0: a much better show now than I ever have.
1: You had to.
0: You know, and it's taken.
1: You know, I mean, you think about it. Our group, which would be Ron, Willie, you, me, Big Ed. Our group. Ed sounds fantastic, always.
0: He does.
1: Ron developed a set. Hi, this is Ron Stevens.
0: No, yeah. Ron, all of a sudden, Ron has that Southwestern. This is Ron Stevens.
1: Ron Stevens. He's practicing when he becomes.
0: But we know how he talks because back in school, we have the infamous somewhere. You got the infamous Elvis promo.
1: And Ron
0: only on the FM alternative.
1: And of course,
0: now he sounds like Ron Stevens.
1: Yeah, he sounds like
0: Ron
1: that.
0: Stevens on the end.
1: But you know, the funny thing is, at that point, he still had a lot of Queens in him.
0: That's right.
1: In only one way, of course.
0: And, you know,
1: I didn't even know what I said until I said it.
0: Yes, I know what you meant, though. But we're talking about Queens, New York. And he still has that Queens voice.
1: Oh, he still, get him, sometimes.
0: Get him, when he gets
1: he's angry. Yeah.
0: When he sees a mess.
1: By the way, Tim Leonard says that who leads the American League in RBIs? Pete Alonso with 91.
0: Yeah. Let's send that out to Steve Cohen just to remind him. Because I don't care how good the Mets get. And the Mets have some hope. And I'm not giving up on them next year. Well, I might because it's going to be a black.
1: Is there a next year?
0: If there is a next year. But I mean, seriously, why did you get rid of the guy who was going to be our lifetime Met?
1: Yep.
0: You know, just arrogance. Just arrogance.
1: Stupidity.
0: It's not stupidity. It's arrogance.
1: Yes. And look what happened.
0: And look at the selections that were made.
1: And you know what? When you get a guy like Juan Soto, you know, you need another guy either in front of him or behind him to make him even better.
0: Exactly.
1: Because you just can't have one good player. He's been playing very well this year. He has no one else helping him, so it doesn't matter.
0: Yep.
1: You know, I feel bad for him because he's on a bad team and they're going to blame him for it. And it's not his fault.
0: No, they're not going to blame him for it.
1: Yes, they will. You know,
0: Soto?
1: Yeah,
0: no, they're not.
1: I don't. But
0: Soto's playing better than a lot of them. The young Einstein brought in.
1: David Stearns.
0: You know,
1: he's a genius.
0: Yeah, because he went to Harvard.
1: Yeah, analytics doesn't really prove
0: much.
1: And
0: look, I have nothing against higher education. I have nothing against even Ivy League. But, you know, sometimes, you know, all these people from Yale and Harvard and, you know, they kind of remind me of, you know, like Tom Hanks in, what was that movie that it was set in the 60s in Asia, in Vietnam. Was it Vietnam?
1: No, it wasn't Vietnam.
0: It was
1: Volunteers.
0: Volunteers, yes.
1: And he had that accent.
0: Yes, he was, well, yeah. And he thought he was going to get away from, you know, working or whatever.
1: Right.
0: Yeah.
1: Candy was in the movie, right?
0: Yes, John Candy was in the movie.
1: By the way, Tim says Pete has been really good for a month or so.
0: Yeah.
1: Why isn't Tim Leonard at the U.S. Open?
0: Yeah, really. I'm expecting to see, I want to see Tim Leonard running after balls like Kramer.
1: Yeah. Now, Timmy saw, he didn't say anything to her, but he saw, Billie Jean King. She walked by.
0: Oh, wow.
1: Day off today, according to Tim Leonard.
0: Yes.
1: So,
0: did you see the lines for George Costanza bobblehead?
1: Yeah, 18,000. Jeez, how cheap can the Yankees be? You know?
0: It's Major League Baseball in general. How cheap can Major League Baseball be in general?
1: How much they cost to make and get?
0: And
1: five
0: Sean
1: bucks.
0: Tomorrow, I believe, is waiting early for the Mr. Met Unisphere. Bobblehead.
1: And how many are they giving away?
0: I don't know.
1: See, that's the problem. If you get 15,000, Shea has, or City Field has about 45,000.
0: Yep.
1: Yankee Stadium has about 50. That means you really have to get there early. And then you have to spend 2 hours just waiting.
0: People were waiting at Yankee Stadium in the morning.
1: Yeah.
0: It's raining and disgusting out, and they're out there.
1: Because it looks great. I mean, I hope Jason Alexander gets some money. You know, I always felt bad for the Seinfeld cast, the other three.
0: Yeah.
1: You know, Larry David and Jerry get tons of money. They're still paid.
0: Oh, but Jason and Julia and Michael got.
1: But the last year, they got 600,000. The next year, they were supposed to go to 1 million.
0: Yeah.
1: And then Jerry says, well, we suck now, so let's Let's just end it.
0: He didn't say that.
1: He said he didn't like the ninth season. So, and if you watch the ninth season without Larry David there, George became even angrier and stupider.
0: The Merv Griffin show was great.
1: That's a great episode.
0: Oh.
1: But yeah, that was a good episode. But George became really, you know, angrier and stupider without Larry David there to bring him in. So it was pouring rain in Yankee Stadium yesterday.
0: Yep.
1: According to Tim Leonard. You know, so Sean's getting the Unisphere bobblehead with Mr. Met.
0: Yes.
1: What about Mrs. Met? But is she Mrs. Met?
0: She is Mrs. Yeah, Met.
1: But did they ever get married? Or
0: they did get married.
1: They're not brother sister.
0: There is video of the marriage.
1: That's great.
0: Because they dug it up because Mrs. Met has been inducted into the Mascot Hall
1: of Fame. Yes, yes,
0: the first female inducted into the Mascot Hall of Fame.
1: And is it a female in Mrs. Met? And is there a male in Mr. Met?
0: I'm pretty sure there's a male in Mr. Met.
1: I would assume so.
0: I don't know. Mrs. Met looks kind of, I mean,
1: when I worked
0: shapely. You're going to start talking about Ducky. No.
1: Lucky the Duck.
0: Anyone could be Lucky the Duck.
1: Well, there was things about Lucky the Duck at KJOY, which I'm not sure if they still use, but Lucky the Duck, and I knew the people who did it because I was there at the time. The Lucky the Duck never talked, so you couldn't ask Lucky the Duck the questions.
0: Right.
1: And there was a guy who worked Lucky the Duck who was a little handsy with some of the women. He'd give them giant hugs, and the hands would stay on too long.
0: From what I understand, because my cousin worked at City and Shea for a while.
1: He's not there anymore?
0: No, he's not. The people that played Mr. and Mrs. Met were people who work in the office.
1: Okay, good.
0: And he talked about how the Mr. Met who got fired because he flipped the bird.
1: Oh, that one. I remember.
0: He felt bad because he said the guy was really a nice guy.
1: Yeah, well, that happens, man. You can't.
0: People make mistakes.
1: People make mistakes, and I wish more people would get like suspensions instead of firings. And let them live it out.
0: Is a finger. Yeah, I mean, seriously, in this day and age, is a finger that bad? I'm going to tell you something, Rob. I don't know about you, even in our age group, Rob. You know where I learned the finger from? First grade. Recess. That is where I learned
1: in third grade.
0: I saw it in maybe my school was a little rougher than yours.
1: Yeah. Your school was rougher. Yeah. Okay.
0: We were north of the tracks. You were.
1: Yeah, I was south of the tracks.
0: You went to school with the fancy people
1: boys.
0: South of Merrick Road.
1: Fancy that, boys you
0: were,
1: and girls.
0: You were the riffraff north of Merrick Road. So, but yeah. But no, I don't know. No, I don't. But yeah, I do remember. I never heard the F word ever until I.
1: I remember it was third grade was the year I learned the curse words.
0: No,
1: I was the oldest in my family, so I didn't like say to my brother these are the curse words or my sister, and I don't remember saying them a lot in front of my family.
0: I will tell you what one
1: my friends it's a little different.
0: I will tell you what one. Well, one of my grandmothers
1: who lived with us. Did you say it in Italian?
0: No, this was my this is my Irish my Irish grandmother. Who would always her fear was that when I was born I was gonna come out with a fedora on my head. And she would sing to my mother growing up, and she sang it to me too, sing "I'm Irish and I'm beautiful." But anyway, I digress.
1: Okay.
0: One day, I come downstairs because they lived downstairs. We lived upstairs. And she says, "You know what today is?" And I said, "No, what? Today is Wednesday." And she takes out her hand and she goes, "Monday, Tuesday, Wednesday." And I was in shock because I only saw kids do that. And my grandma did that.
1: Well, I told my mother
0: this later, not too long ago, and she said, "My mother did that?"
1: Well, that's like when my mom curses and she says, oh, I'm sorry for my friend.
0: Oh, I could never imagine. That woman's a saint.
1: She is. But when my mom curses, she'll say sorry about my French.
0: Right, right.
1: And I go, Mom, that's not French. You taught French. You know that's not French. But, by the way, what Steve just did, we can do it on the air. We just can't say it.
0: Yes.
1: You know, it's not the index finger. It's not the thumb. It's not the pinky.
0: Right.
1: You know which finger.
0: You know, count Monday, Tuesday, Wednesday on your hand.
1: Starting from the index finger.
0: And you'll
1: or starting from the thumb.
0: You'll understand.
1: Yes.
0: And I was less like in shock that my grandmother knew. And that reminds me of one more story. And I was going to play for the great J.P. Morgan, Happy, Peppy, and Bursting with Love.
1: You didn't get to it.
0: I had an uncle.
1: Did you do I Do the Rock?
0: I did not do that. I did Sweet Transvestite.
1: Okay.
0: Because I couldn't find it in here. I thought we had it.
1: Okay.
0: I won't tell that story. I'm okay. Sorry. Let's play.
1: We'll have some, Tim Curry covered I Will.
0: Uh-huh.
1: We'll have a couple of songs from Dolly Parton. She did Let It Be and she did Help. I have to find them.
0: With Paul and Ringo. I sent you from Rockstar.
1: And, she looked great in that picture, by the way. That was a great picture. She was like, it was like 2 years ago. And it's like, damn, she's 78 years old. Now, mind you, there's some things going on there.
0: Oh, she'll tell you.
1: But she's 78 years old. Not bad. Not bad at all. I heard another show today, and they were talking about that, well, maybe she wasn't as religious because she didn't, pray all the time. And I'm like, that woman knew more prayers than anyone. And plus, you know what she did, which was really good? She took the money from I Will Always Love You that Whitney Houston did, and she made God knows how much money from
0: that. She made a lot. I think she might have made more money from...
1: Sold 20 million copies, about. And she
0: and
1: took
0: airplay.
1: All the... Yeah, an airplay. She took all the money and put it into inner city schools.
0: Right.
1: And then she did that thing with the reading.
0: Right.
1: With the books.
0: Books
1: how many
0: and libraries.
1: Books. Yeah, so... she's doing it. She doesn't have to pray to do it. Plus, I have a friend who told a story. He saw her at MTV or VH1, but it was at MTV, and he was there. And he mentioned, prayer. And after she did her thing, and he's still waiting outside, she came back and prayed with him. That's a great story.
0: Supposedly on SNL, Jan Hooks said that she said, I, in your honor, I didn't curse at all while we were there. And she said, I'll do anything you want. Just don't make fun of Jesus. And that was a rule.
1: That was a rule.
0: And then they did the great sketch that Raquel Welch said no to years ago.
1: Yes. The Planet of Enormous. and the funny thing was, that was a great sketch.
0: It was.
1: And then I saw a sketch with Letterman, and it said the last thing, Dolly Parton... I forgot what it was, but it was a Dolly Parton thing, and she was there. And she goes, people forget I have a great ass, too. So, and she did. She was, when she lost all that weight after 9 to 5, man, and she kept it off the rest of her life. I don't know how she did it. But she was very, very cute. And I'm not just talking about her body, the obvious parts. She was very, very attractive.
0: Right.
1: So.
0: All right.
1: Anyway, let's start this show. You're listening to 90.3. WHPC, the voice of Nassau Community College. My name is Rob Leonard. The show you're listening to is Beatles Songs. We have some tickets to give away tonight, so don't go anywhere. And what song are we playing, Steve?
0: Love Me Do.
1: Here's Love Me Do right here on 90.3 WHPC.

90.3 WHPC, the voice of Nassau Community College. Welcome to another edition of Beatles Songs. We're here every Friday from 8 p.m. to 11 p.m. Today is August 28th, 2026. Just to get it out of the way, next week's show will be preempted, at least for an hour, because we are airing the Nassau Lions versus Army game. That will start at 6 o'clock, and it'll go to 9 o'clock. Now, the thing about the games, you know, usually a football game's 3 hours in the NFL. And the reason is because they have tons of commercials. But there's no video. There's no games. These games aren't on television. There's no timeouts the way they have timeouts in the NFL or even in college, you know, televised college football. But it's going to take about 3 hours anyway. So I have to get here at 8 o'clock. Doesn't mean anything. But I'll be on the air sometime between 8 and 9, hopefully. But we'll only have a two-hour show. So if you tune in like 8:15 and says, hey, where the hell's Rob? Don't worry. We're here. If you'd like to call in, please do, 516-572-7440. If you want to text us. Now, some people prefer to text us. I don't know why. You know, and it's funny because we get people who will only text us and other people who will only call us. When we give out the tickets later on, I'm not sure how we should do this. Maybe just do it all on text. That way we might do it that way. But of course, the tickets, they're here on Long Island. So if you live outside of Long Island, we can't give you the tickets or anything else for that matter. So we're going to do that in the 9 o'clock hour. I think we have two pairs. I have to check the paperwork. Anyway, give us a call. We would love to hear from you. This was a big hit for Paul from Tug of War. Went to number 10. Nice video. Take it away right here on 90.3 WHPC. Beatles songs. Take

such a interesting history for that song. The original lyrics were totally different. After John was murdered, George had given the song, by the way, to Ringo. Ringo didn't record it, or if he did, we've never heard it. He changed the lyrics. Ringo plays on it. And then, to make it a slight reunion, George invited Paul and Denny Lane and Linda, and they added background vocals. You don't really notice it. I don't really notice it. It's there, but it's, you think they would have pushed it up a little more, you know, but they didn't. And then they made a great video of all Beatle footage that I believe Ron Fermanek, noted collector, was working for Capitol Records at the time, and he put together a really nice video, and MTV played the hell out of it. So, because MTV didn't have any videos at the time. Let's see, videos, when they started, 81, so they had nothing to play, you know? Things would change, though. Anyway, before all those years ago, I'd like to hear Ringo's version. I'd like to hear the original lyric version. And I'd like to hear George, or, you know, someone in the family, I should say. Danny, of course. You know, just raise Paul and, well, it'd be Linda and Denny's voices higher. That'd be a cool thing. You know? You know that's Ringo on the drums. Before all those years ago, we heard Breath Away from Heaven. And then we heard Take It Away right here on 90.3 WHPC. How you doing on this Friday evening? One thing I love about this building we're in, when it's hot, like today was hot. It was muggy more than hot, really. It was just a weird day. I was sweating. I was outside a lot. I was just sweating a lot. I hate sweating. But I also know it's normal. So, you know, what are you going to do? But it wasn't very hot outside, but it was muggy. Anyway, what I love coming down the stairs here, you get to the third step from the bottom and you start to feel the AC. And the AC in this room where the studio is different than the AC in the office. The AC in the office, there's like three rooms connected. The two rooms on the outside are always going at 59 degrees or 60 degrees and they're blowing all over the place because we have equipment in there. And for those that don't know, when you have equipment, whether it's radio or television, you need to keep it cool because after a while it will overheat if you don't. So you need to keep, and same with this room. But this room, the placement of the air conditioner is a different spot. But that room in the office, the middle office, the AC, if you have the doors open, meets in the middle. And it gets really cold in that office. You have to literally shut the doors and lower the, raise the temperature in the middle office of the three. And it shouldn't be that way, but it is. And there have been times I opened the window because it was hot outside. I need to get hot air into the room because it was that cold from the two rooms blowing into the middle. I know you'd be probably saying, well, gee whiz, Rob, who doesn't like air conditioner? I love air conditioning. But there are times where it's just like, oh, my God. Anyway, give us a call or a text. The number is the same, 516-572-7440. We have to get to that Day Tripper work tape that popped up this week on YouTube via the Beatles. You know, it's their way of releasing things. They don't do, you know, radio promotions anymore. They just tease it on Facebook and then it goes to YouTube. And it's a fun version of Day Tripper. And we'll get to that in a couple of minutes. But first, let's get to some John Lennon from the album Mind Games. You Are Here on Beatles Songs. 9.

90.3 WHPC from Mind Games. Gotta love it. You know, a song that, an album that's grown actually over the years. It was even dismissed by John. The remix was incredibly well done. You know, I love what Sean's been doing, except for the two songs he took off of Sometime in New York City. But you know, it's not called Sometime in New York City. It's called Power to the People now. And it's a box set. And if you have any John Lennon greatest hits album, you have the song. It's just Sean, you know, he's probably on the internet a lot. And there's a corner of the internet that knocks John Lennon. Because John didn't treat Cynthia well or Julian well or whoever well. And there is a thing where there's that, like I said, a small corner. And maybe Sean knows about it or has read it and doesn't want to add to it. I'm not sure if it stops it because it was released as a single and it, you know, there is something there. It's already been out. But I would have just done an edited version. I would have taken the word out, which I've done before on this show. I've played the song, and I've edited out the word. But, you know, we all know it. I don't use it, but we all know it. 516-572-7440. This week, Apple and Capitol and EMI released the second song from the forthcoming box set of Rubber Soul, the deluxe edition, or whatever you want to call it. They first released Michelle, which we played a while ago. And now we are going to play the next release. It's called Day Tripper, the songwriting work tape. And this reminds me a little bit of that version of Yellow Submarine that ended up on Revolver that no one knew about, with totally different lyrics and partly same lyrics. And it's like, this is not the song we know and love, but it's different as hell. And that's why you want these box sets. You want something different. You want something that, you know, it's not just spending the money, but you want something as a fan to say, wow. Now, Dave Clark, just a small tangent. Dave Clark of the Dave Clark 5, he owns his own stuff, released a two-disc 50-song greatest hits many, many years ago. All of a sudden, it was announced today that he is releasing the first five records of the Dave Clark 5. Now, I don't know if it's mono and stereo, but he probably, each record's about 30 minutes long, so he could probably put it on, you know, two discs or three discs. But they put on five discs. Be more money. They use the same cover, basically, as the Dave Clark 5 Greatest Hits thing that came out with the 50 songs. I mean, it's a, you know, Dave Clark is stupid, let's be honest, because he thinks that by not putting this stuff out and waiting and waiting and waiting, that all the Dave Clark 5 fans are just going to say, oh, I got to wait and wait. No, it's already been bootlegged tremendously. Someone put out everything that, you know, he put out. And the Beatles, you know, have been a little slow now because really they should have been done with the deluxe set. Because think about it. Pepper came out in 2017. That's next year. It's 9 years ago. Beatles should have been done by now. And I understand why they're not. Because the Beatles do things a little differently. Because in 100 years, we'll still be talking about them. I'm not sure we'll be talking about the Dave Clark 5 in 100 years. Though they had some good songs. I'm not saying they didn't. So let's get to Day Tripper, the songwriting work tape. Here it is on 90.3 WHPC.

0: 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Hey, it's only been a few months. Not to call it new music. I listened to this radio station. They've been saying they're the new whatever. I'm like, you haven't been new in like 3 years. I mean, I guess the term new has no trademarkable characters on it or copyrightable trademarks, and I guess you can call yourself new forever. So this is the new Rob Leonard because, you know, hey, the old Rob Leonard, you know, that his birthday was last week, you know. It was. I turned 63. I don't hide my age. I still feel young. I wish I exercised a lot more, but I'm not bad. You know, I could be worse. But, you know, I never lie about my age. People are always shocked at when I tell my age, though. And that's a good gene pool. You know, sometimes you get good DNA, sometimes you don't. My mom looks great. I won't give her age, but, you know, you can figure it out. My dad looked great, too. You know, he was heavy. I remember when he lost all his weight at one point, and his face, like, changed. And then, of course, he gained it all back, because that's what happens when you lose weight. And you don't keep up with it. It goes away and then comes back. But I remember, like, hey, that's my dad. But he looked good, too, you know? I still wish he'd lasted a little longer. You know, my father hated doctors, but he listened to them sometimes. And one time I was with him, and the doctor said, well, you can live another 10 years. And I wish that had happened. It didn't happen, but stuff happens, you know. You're listening to 90.3 WHPC, the voice of Nassau Community College. And don't forget, next week, we will be on late or later. I'm not sure the exact time. We're going to say 9 o'clock just because. And if you think about when we first started this show back in 1996, actually, we were on at 9 o'clock. And then 8 o'clock, we've got the show before us had left, and I was asked if I wanted to take the third hour. I said, sure. And it's turned out to be the best because a three-hour show that allows me to stretch my legs out, play a lot more obscure stuff that in a two-hour show you can't do as much. A one-hour show you can't do anything like, you know, playing something like from Ocean's Kingdom, which I happen to like, by the way. But, you know, it's a 14-minute song, so you can't really play that on a one-hour show. In a two-hour show you can sort of do it, but you can't do it a lot. So that's, I guess, the best way to look at it. 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Tonight, it will be a clear, low about 66. Sunrise tomorrow will be at 6:18. It's going to be a beautiful day tomorrow. Sunny all day. High about 78. Sunsets at 7:31. Tomorrow night will be clear, and it's going to be low of 67. Not bad. Currently outside the studios here at Nassau Community College, it is 76 degrees. My name is Rob Leonard. The show you're listening to, guess what, is called Beatles Songs. 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It's free. We don't charge you for it. And we'd love to hear from you. So please check in with us either way.
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11: I've been selling my feet more often. 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
0: Give us a call, 516-572-7440. I'd like to hear from you tonight. And if you have never called or, you know, you don't call a lot, what are you waiting for? Give us a call or a text. If you want to text us, you can. We're not going to stop you. We don't charge you. So give it a do.

0: Right, now, concentrate, swinging. John Singer, sing those quicker. Cellophane flowers of yellow and green. Yellow and green.
1: Okay.
0: Anyway.
1: Right. Yeah.

90.3 WHPC. One of the outtakes from the Sgt. Pepper box set from 2017. Hard to believe. It's been 9 years since that first box set came out. Very well done. The only thing I thought should have been on there, only a Northern song since it was recorded during those sessions. It wasn't put on there for whatever reason. Oh, whatever. Just like 12 Bar Original is not going to be on the Rubber Soul box set, though they did record it twice the same exact way. It wasn't like they were ad-libbing. This wasn't a jam. This is something they came up with. But it really wasn't going to fit on Rubber Soul. Imagine that was on Rubber Soul. No, it was 6 minutes long, and when it came out on Anthology 2, it was like, well, we don't need all that 6 minutes. Let's make it 252. A wise move, if you ask me. So, anyway, unfortunately, you know, this is why bootleggers exist, or counterfeiters, or whatever. You know, sometimes they're what you're seeing now, after a box set comes out, someone comes out with the complete version. You know, they include the Rock Band stuff. They include, you know, oddities that happened over the years or whatever. So that's what happens. You know, I don't know if they're bootleggers anymore. Do they even charge? You know, there was a group of people that put up some stuff on archive.org, and it was there for years. And one day, it was taken down. But it had every outtake for every album as part of the whole thing. It's very well done. And they didn't charge anyone anything. But, of course, there's certain rights and stuff, so that's what it's all about. Anyway, what we're going to do today, we have a lot of people we have to get to today. So we're going to play some Dolly Parton songs, but not usually we play them back to back. This time we're going to spread it out a little bit. And we have Tim Curry we have to get to because he covered I Will. Plus, there's a longtime listener who loves Tim Curry, and we have to play that song for her because she loved Tim Curry. And he did a lot of, you know, he was in Spamalot. People forget he was in Spamalot. And, you know, that was such a big hit. And there's a picture floating around of George Harrison and Tim Curry. And we're trying to figure out where it's from. And then you start putting things together, and then you realize George loves Python. Tim Curry's in the musical Spamalot. And, of course, George would have seen it, wouldn't he? Yes, he would have. So anyway, well, let's start off with Dolly Parton first. Dolly, whoops, oh, gotta take care of this thing here. Dolly did, at least to my knowledge, 3 Beatle covers. The first one I remember playing on this show was her version of Help. And, you know, she countrified it a little bit. And it's a good version. So let's play that first. Remembering Dolly Parton, who died at age 80. She was a little different than everyone else. She seemed to care. And she was good at taking care of her family. She started I'm not sure if it's an amusement park, but it's a place to go in the Smoky Mountains called Dollywood. Everyone said, oh, why are you doing this? And what happens, it turns out to be one of the biggest places to go visit in the country. You know, obviously there's Disney World and Universal, but Dollywood is right up there. And a lot of other people said, oh my God, how did that work? And it did. So let's start off with Dolly Parton with her version of Help right here on 90.3 WHPC.

I don't know if that's the last time. I can't remember. John played harmonica. But it's one of the few times he played it like that. That's the ultimate mix of O Yoko right here on 90.3 WHPC. You're listening to Beatles songs. If you've never found us before, maybe hit scan on your car radio or something. We're here every Friday. We've been doing this show forever. I can't remember or don't know how many actual shows I've done, but we've been doing it for 33 years. Let me see. 33 times 52 is 6, 15, 6, 1, 1,700 shows, maybe. That's a lot. And that doesn't include, you know, all of them, because there were a couple of times on Fridays we weren't here, we were off the air. So, but we count it as just like a continuous thing. Because I sometimes listen to Chris Carter show in L.A. and it says, the longest running Beatles radio show. And I'm like, well, you know, my show's been going on for a long time. Ken Michael's show's been going on for a long time. You know? Not sure how many shows Ken's done, but he's done a lot. Anyway, we got some tickets. Actually, I found out we have a lot of tickets. We're going to do the text thing first. What we're going to do is, first of all, you have to live in the area of Long Island. You have to live near the Paramount in Huntington. And we have tickets to go see 1964, The Tribute. Just text us at 516-572-7440. In the text line, so we know you're interested and you know from the area, please type in the numbers 1964, 1964. Anyway, coming to the Paramount in concert with Northwell Sunday, September 20th at 7:30 p.m., text us at 516-572-7440. Put in the line there, 1964. And remember, please text only if you can go. So this is to win tickets to go see 1964, The Tribute, coming to the Paramount in concert with Northwell. That's what it says. On Sunday, September 20th at 7:30 p.m. Obviously, if you're living outside the area, you know, unless you're going to drive in. I mean, if you want to do that, you can, but I'm not going to give you the tickets anyway, because you never know. We're looking for Long Island people. Nothing, you know, but we're an international show. As I like to say, we are around the block and around the world. Anyway, give us a call. We'd love to hear from you. Let's get to something from the album Paul is Live. A nice collection of songs. And my favorite we're not going to play is A Fine Day, which was a jam, part of the sound check. And there's actually three songs that were part of the sound check: Hotel and Benidorm, I Want to Be Your Man, and then A Fine Day. Oh, there's also a track. It's technically a track. It's a link track, and it's Welcome to Soundtrack, a sound check. But we're not playing those. We're playing a song, I think, literally, Paul has played every tour. And that says a lot, because he doesn't play Yesterday. He hasn't played Yesterday in every tour. This song must mean something to Paul. I've never heard him talk about it. But it must mean something that he's played it literally on every tour. Here is Let Me Roll It, right here on 90.3 WHPC.

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1: 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You know who's singing that? That is Joan Osborne singing with Cheap Trick. Live at the Hollywood Bowl, produced by and mixed, I guess, also by Jeff Emmerich. They decided to do a tribute to Sgt. Pepper, and they brought on some guests, and that was one of them, Joan Osborne. And the funny thing about it is, you know, other bands have done this. The Smithereens did a tribute to the first show in Washington, D.C. They did it, you know, song by song. Though that didn't come out as much as Meet the Beatles, their version of Meet the Beatles, and Besides the Beatles, which were B-sides of the Beatles. The first one was really good. The second one's really good. The third one I've never heard. When I had Pat Denizio on, he said that didn't get released as much as the other two for whatever reason. That was a long time ago, Pat. Pat was on 2008. He's been gone for a while. And I remember the last time I saw him, because I thought he really hated me when he came on the show. I don't know, he's in a bad mood for a little bit of the show, and I think I became friendly with him. But the last time I saw him was at the premiere of the Dare to Be Different movie at the Tribeca Film Festival thing, and he was in a wheelchair. He said he fell off his bicycle, which I didn't really believe, but that's what he said. And he actually called me out. He said, "Hey, Rob!" I'm like, "Who the hell's calling me?" And I was looking to talk to either Malibu Sue or Donna, because they were there. And Donna worked at this station 100 years ago, and I worked with Malibu Sue at one point. But he's calling my name. I go, "Who's that?" "Oh, it's Pat. Hey, Pat." And sadly, he didn't continue to live. There were a lot of health issues with Pat. Good guy, though. I always thought that the Smithereens were like 7 years earlier, because they came in like 85, 86. They didn't get the airplay they should have gotten, and they didn't hit the charts the way they should have. But the music was so well done. But if it was done like in 77, 78, it probably would have got played a lot more and maybe hit the charts better and stuff like that. We've been talking about Dolly Parton, who passed away this week. And, you know, she seemingly was a very nice person. I mean, you know, she was smart. She says it takes a lot to make me look this cheap. That was one of my favorite lines of hers, because she always was, you know, she always said that, you know, hey, if something's hanging the wrong way, I'm going to get it snipped off in a sense. You know, she was very open about using plastic surgery. She, you know, did not care that you knew. She wanted you to know. And that was part of the charm of her. And, you know, some people think, well, I just, you know, I've heard people say, you know, you see the line cut by the ear. That's how they can tell you you've had it, some work. And they say, oh, no, I lost weight or whatever. And I'm like, yeah, I think you saw a doctor. And there's nothing wrong with seeing a doctor to help you out a little bit. There is nothing wrong with that. Just say what you did, you know. I mean, and George Clooney had some eye work done. Hey, great. You know? Can't hurt to say it. You know, when you're 80 years old and you look like you went through a wind tunnel, I don't know. Maybe something should be done, or at least admitted to. Our next song from Dolly Parton, we're going to play two more in a row. We're going to play Let It Be and her version of Imagine. Now, first of all, Let It Be was on her album called Rockstar. Now, if you remember, she was voted into the Rock and Roll Hall of Fame and at first rejected it because she was honest, at least, and said, I'm not a rock and roller. I'm a pop music person. I'm a country music person. I'm gospel, but I'm not a rocker. And then somehow she changed her mind, I guess not to embarrass the Rock and Roll Hall of Fame, even though, let's be honest, does Eminem belong in the Rock and Roll Hall of Fame? No. Does Madonna belong in the Rock and Roll Hall of Fame? No. There's a lot of acts that don't belong in the Rock and Roll Hall of Fame. It's called the Rock and Roll Hall of Fame, not the Pop Music Hall of Fame or anything else. But somehow all this has changed over the years. So she goes there. She does a, you know, she's dressed up in leather at 78. God bless her. And she did a 30-track album of rock and roll. She did a song with Rob Halford, which I suggest you hear. But the one we're going to play is Let It Be. Now, get this. She's so well-liked that she got Paul McCartney to play piano on it and Ringo to play drums. Now, not at the same time. They weren't in the same studio. But they are on the track. And technically and legally, it's credited to Dolly Parton, Paul McCartney, and Ringo Starr. So here is Dolly Parton with her version of Let It Be right here on 90.3 WHPC.

an interesting choice for her to do. The song Imagine, talking about Dolly Parton, in the sense that, you know, she's very religious. She prayed a lot. And, you know, imagine there's no heaven. I wonder, can we try? No hell below us, above us only sky. Interesting choice. Not a bad choice, though. That's from her album called Those Were the Days, with many guest stars, sort of like Rockstar, except these are more country-based people. And let me see if Imagine was with anyone. There was someone singing in the background. Let's see. I have to open up the thing here. It says, special guest David Foster. Oh, okay. So, not a bad version. She also covered, what was the song she covered, which I thought was interesting also? Those Were the Days, the Mary Hopkins song. So, and she also did get this, Crimson and Clover. I think I've played that. Not a bad version. Remembering Dolly Parton, who passed away this week. She had cancer, didn't tell many people, and died actually pretty quickly, considering. 80 years old, left. They said it was 3,000 songs. I can't believe she did 3,000 songs. That's a lot of songs a day if you're writing songs. But maybe she did. I don't know. Sometimes a term or a number gets thrown out there and it never changes, whether it's correct or incorrect. But that's going out to Steve, listening out in Brooklyn. And who else do we have to get to here? We got Let It Be by Dolly Parton, which featured Paul McCartney and Ringo Starr from her Rockstar album, which is a fun album. If you haven't heard it, it's a very fun album. We send Let It Be by Dolly Parton out to Ken and Dale, normally listening in Hicksville, but they are out in Palm Desert, California. Enjoying the heat. I'm sure it's hot as hell out there. I've been there during that time. You know, even at night when the sun goes down. I remember when I visited my dad, and I only visited a couple times during the summer. Usually I would go in December because it was just cooler. But at night, it would still be hot because the ground was so hot that it had, you know, it would cool off a little bit because the sun's out, or not out anymore. But it's like, oh my God, the heat has no place to go. So it sort of stays warm even when it goes down a little bit at night. Anyway, thank you for finding us. This is Beatles Songs on 90.3 WHPC. Want to play one more song in memory of an artist who died this past week also. We're talking about Tim Curry. Tim Curry, you know, when you're an actor, you want that role that you'll be remembered for forever. And Mr. Frank Enfurter from the Rocky Horror Picture Show and the Rocky Horror Show, because he was also in the play or the musical, is his way of being remembered. For a while, I'm not sure he wanted to be remembered just as that. But at the same time, that's what happens. How many people saw the Rocky Horror Picture Show at the Uniondale Mini Cinema or the 8th Street Playhouse in the city? I saw it at the Uniondale Mini Cinema many times. You know what it got me? A couple of years ago, my friend was staying at the place in Uniondale across the street, the A. Holly Patterson place. So I get there, and on the way out, I see, oh, my God, it used to be the Mini Cinema. Now it's a church, which is such the opposite thing. God knows what happened inside that theater during that movie, because there was a lot of things going on there. I was a little innocent at the time, so I didn't pick up on everything. But now I look back and go, oh, my God. But anyway, they were cleaning out they were fixing the theater, because it's now a church, and they were getting rid of, and I was hoping that I'd find a way to get this. If you remember in the Mini Cinema, there was a circular couch with a high thing in the middle.
And I wanted that. I didn't know where I was going to put it, but I wanted that. And they still have the candy counters up after all these years. I think they finally got rid of it. I think they updated the movie theater, the mini cinema, one of the best cinemas in the world. And I think they made it total church now. And it's on Jerusalem Avenue. And it's like, that's the mini cinema. So anyway, we're going to play a song that Tim Curry covered. He had a very minor hit with a song called I Do the Rock, which is a fun song. But he does a reggae version of I Will from his album. I don't know the name of the album. I don't have that from him. I'm taking this from the best of Tim Curry. So we will just say from the best of Tim Curry. Here's Tim Curry's version. And remembering Tim Curry, he was in, like I said, Spamalot. He was in Home Alone 2. He was Pennywise on that scary Stephen King movie they made. And that's a tough thing to watch because it is scary as hell. And Tim Curry's just having a ball. Anyway, here's Tim's version of I Will right here on 90.3 WHPC, Beatles songs.

0: 90.3 WHPC. If you remember about the late 70s, different covers were coming out of the Beatles. That's one of them. I Will by Tim Curry. Who was it? Nils Lofgren came out with Any Time at All. Louise Goffin. She came out with her version of Not a Second Time. All of them we played on the show. But they were all different. They weren't just exact, you know, note-for-note copies. They were much different in many ways. Remembering Tim Curry. He's going to be remembered, you know. I still remember this as a kid. They interviewed, was it Jack Haley Sr.? Or was it the other guy? I forgot which one. But they were talking about the movie The Wizard of Oz, and the person doing the interview goes, you know, you're going to be remember that for the rest of your life and beyond. You know, you've done other things. He goes, yeah, but I'm going to be remembered for the rest of my life and beyond. Basically, that's what he said, because of The Wizard of Oz. So he didn't dislike it. Sometimes people dislike what they're known for. So in that case, that's the way it works. Anyway, coming to the Paramount in concert on Sunday. Let me take this take two. Coming to the Paramount in concert with Northwell, Sunday, September 20th at 7:30 p.m., you can win tickets to see 1964, The Tribute. Now, for the first pair of tickets, we're going to only go through the text, 516-572-7440. And all I ask is that you write in your line, 1964. And the other thing I ask is that you live on Long Island and that you can go. There's nothing worse than giving away tickets and then someone says, oh, I can't go. Well, that's not fair. So if you can't go, don't worry about it. 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Tonight, going to be clear. Low 66. Sunrise is at 6:18. Tomorrow's going to be a beautiful day. Sunny all day. High about 78. Sunset is going to be at 7:31. Tomorrow night, clear. What a nice night. It's going to be 64 degrees. Currently outside the studios here at Nassau Community College, it is 75 degrees. My name is Rob Leonard. The show you're listening to is Beatles Songs. Tell your neighbors, tell your friends. You know what you should do? You want to help out the show? Some people say, how can I help out the show? Well, you can always donate to the station. $150 gets you on the air for an hour or so, a little more than an hour. You pick the songs. We have some fun. That is still available, by the way. People call me, oh, is that over? No, please, we'll do it. But you know what you can do on Fridays? Send out an email at 8 o'clock. Beatles Songs is on. And send it, you have a group of, you know, your email group or groups. Just send it to all of them. I appreciate it.
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90.3 WHPC, the voice of Nassau Community College. You got to love the Capitol Echo. You do. That is Thank You Girl from the Beatles' second album in stereo. That is the 2004 issue because they put out Volume 1. It's called Capitol Albums Volume 1, Meet the Beatles' second album, Something New, and Beatles 65, which actually came out in December of 64. Then 2 years later, they put out another version, or second version, Capitol Albums Volume 2. But in 2014, they put out everything, except for the White Album and Sgt. Pepper, and Let It Be, I guess, because those were basically matching. But they put out the 11-song version of Revolver, which makes absolutely no sense. The only advantage was that all these issues had stereo and mono on. They fit on one disc. And you say to yourself, why did Capitol do it but not EMI? And the Beatles, you know, they allowed it for this, but they didn't allow it anywhere else. And there's nothing wrong with the mono box set or whatever, however you get your mono now. But back then, that was the only way to get it. So, and the mono box set has been counterfeited many, many places. If you find the mono box set for $30 and has all those CDs in it, guess what? Look at the thing. It's probably a counterfeit. Look at the fine print is the best way to look at it. So, but if you don't mind and you know in advance, then, you know, whatever. Whatever you want to buy, whatever you want to spend your money on. I know people who spent $800 on that special box set of When All Things Must Pass happened. I didn't buy that version. When it comes with a log or whatever. That's not what I wanted. Anyway, congratulations to Stephen Keegan in Levittown. He won the first pair of tickets to go see 1964, The Tribute, coming to the Paramount in concert with Northwell Sunday, September 20th at 7:30 p.m. We're going to do another giveaway, and this time we're going to do it on the phone. So give us a call at 516-572-7440, and then we have two more pairs for the next 2 weeks. So we have one for the 4th and one for the 11th. But I think we might just give them all away next week, the rest of them. You know, get it out of the way, you know, so you can plan your Sunday, September 20th. Anyway, we're going to take one more. We're going to take a phone call, not a text this time. A phone call, 516-572-7440. Before Thank You Girl from Meet the Beatles in Stereo, we heard I Saw Her Standing There. She's a woman from 65 in mono, and in between that from Something New in mono, which has the extended version, the only place to get it, which makes no sense either, is I'll Cry Instead. And, you know, it's just interesting how I always thought that the mono version was meant to be in the second placement of Can't Buy Me Love in A Hard Day's Night. They're the same duration. It would have fit that spot. It's a fast song. But they went with Can't Buy Me Love. Reportedly, Richard Lester did not like I'll Cry Instead for whatever reason. And by the way, I mentioned the box set in 2014 of all the Capitol albums. They did exchange some of the phony stereo stuff that was on the original box sets, the Volume 1 and Volume 2. They went in 2014. Because they were now on iTunes, they didn't want the dual phonic stuff to come out for whatever reason. So I always kept, matter of fact, I've always kept everything. You know, I have the 1987 releases, even though I don't play them anymore because the 2009s came out, then the box sets. I keep it all. Some people I know sell it off or whatever. I keep it all. 516-572-7440. That is the number to call. We'd love to hear from you on this Friday, the 28th of August, 2026. Let's get to some Paul. We haven't played anything new from Paul McCartney because he has an album called The Boys of Dungeon Lane. And that's a very strong album if you haven't picked it up. Of course, there was a lot of colored vinyl and tons of stuff
to, you know, get you to buy it. It almost went to number one here in the States. It didn't, but it almost did. And that's okay. I have no problem with that. If you want to buy it, you buy it. Here's a song from there. It's called Ripples in a Pond, right here on 90.3 WHPC.

90.3 WHPC. Also from the boys of Dungeon Lane, We Too. And that's going out to Shirley, Saul.

in concert with Northwell Sunday, September 20th at 7:30 p.m. This time we're taking a phone call. If you want to call in, you can, 516-572-7440. It's that simple. There's no charges involved or anything like that. And, you know, we try to keep that in mind, you know. Paramount's a nice place. 1964, The Tribute's a nice place, nice band. Still doing what they do. So let's get a song for our friend Scott, listening out in Stony Brook. You want to hear this song. Here's Beware My Love, right here on 90.3 WHPC.

90.3 WHPC Live Wings. Beware my love. They made it shorter also for the concert. Remember the release on Wings at the Speed of Sound went on about another minute and a half. And don't forget, I know you can't, but don't forget, Nassau Lions football is back. Join WHPC as we bring you all the action live from Mitchell Field, right across the street from us, on Friday, September 4th at 6 p.m. as the Lions battle Army football. Go Lions! And that happens next week. So everything and anything will not be on next week. And Beatles songs will go on at sometime about 9 o'clock. So if you're tuning at 8 o'clock, say, hey, where's Rob? I'll be here. I'll be here waiting for the show, the game to end. Hopefully there's no overtime. I'm not sure there even is overtime. So just remind yourself of that. Not a bad thing. Anyway, this next song is going out to Linda, Andrew, James, Paul. Not James Paul is one person, not James and Paul. It's James Paul and Brianna, and they are in Bethpage, and they wanted to hear Junk. So we're going to play the Esher demo that the Beatles did, or credited to the Beatles. Here's Junk right here on 90.3 WHPC. Beatles songs.

90.3 WHPC, watching the wheels, the ultimate mix. We got to remind people of the different mixes and the different whatever, because there's so many. You think there wouldn't be with the Beatles, but there actually are. I mean, you've got John's reissue stuff, and even George's family's been a little slow on getting it up to date, but it's now on BMG. Maybe we'll see more of it coming down the road. George didn't want any of his outtakes put out, but he did put out some outtakes when he was alive, but he said that he really didn't want them out. I'm not sure why. There's been a lot of good stuff that's come out of his. We send that out to Stephen out in Levittown, who won our tickets to go see 1964 The Tribute at the Paramount on Sunday, September 20th. And congratulations to him. And for Linda, Andrew, James, Paul, and Brianna and Bethpage, we heard the Isha demo of Junk right here on 90.3 WHPC. Where did I put my things here? I got all my notes here. I want to say hello to the following people who've checked in. Bob listening out in Pennsylvania. I think it's the first time it's been listening in Pennsylvania. Jerry and Shuley listening in Belmore. Tim, longtime listener in Evansville, Indiana. We have Mike listening in Massapequa. Derek out in East Hills. Peter out in Tampa Bay. Nicholas out in San Diego. Donna out in Jacksonville. And Jackson out in Colorado Springs wanted to send this song out to his mom. Happy birthday, Mom. I should say not my mom, Steven's mom. Actually, Jackson's mom. I'll get it right. I might have to restart the song and do it again.

written after the Beatles had gone to Paul's house and watched The Girl Can't Help It. True. Lots of rock and roll in that movie. Of course, Jane Mansfield in that movie. Of course, I had met Jane Mansfield a few years earlier. Wasn't always, wasn't perfect, let's put it that way. It'd be cool. Paul doing, or Ringo, doing a guest starring on Jane Mansfield's daughter show. Of course, I'm talking about Mariska Hargitay and Law and Order SVU. That'd be kind of cool. Of course, it's kind of a dark show. I'm not sure either one would want to go on. I remember when I first started to watch it, I was like, wow, this is really dark stuff. And it bothered me a little bit. It just did. I'm not going to say otherwise. Anyway, we're running out of time. Coming up next at 11 o'clock is Kickstart with Rocky Hollows. So keep it tuned to his dance mix extravaganza, which he does a good job with, actually. And just as a reminder, our third one tonight, NASA Lions football is back. Let's go, Lions. Join WHPC as we bring you all the action live from Mitchell Field on Friday, September 4th at 6 p.m., as the Nassau Community College Lions are taking on Army football. Go Lions! So next week you will not have everything and anything from 6 to 8. From 8 to 9 should be the end of the game, and then I come on at 9. I might come on a little bit earlier, might come on a little bit later. There's no set in stone type of thing. There's no ending to it the way you want an ending to be. So it might go on longer, might go on shorter. But I'll be here. If you want to call me during the 8 o'clock hour, I know the last time we got extended, we came on at 10:07. But people, I came in at 8:30. People were calling at 8:30, wondering where we were. And don't worry, if this show ever gets canceled, first of all, I get a last show. Second of all, you'll know. But we raise too much money and we have too much fun. And, you know, that helps when a lot of things. And plus, you know, I've been doing it for a long time. You know the last time I missed my show? Where it was my, like, I couldn't get here, is when my father died. I was in Palm Springs because I had to, you know, start taking care of the estate, and my brother and sister were there. And I wasn't going to get home in time, so we re-aired the last week's show because I'd left that show on tape. Matter of fact, we were talking about Palm Springs or Palm Desert before, and Ken and Dale are out there. They just texted me and said it's 110 degrees. At night. I'm like, ouch. But that's the way it gets there. Like I said, it doesn't cool off. It's not like here where it does sometimes cool off at night. And it rains maybe 10 to 15 minutes at about 4 o'clock. That's about it. It's like, okay, that helps a little bit, but not by much. Anyway, we've got time for, let's see, we play this. You know, this might be the last song. We'll find out in a minute.

0: In mono for those keeping track at home, that's Please Please Me right here on 90.3 WHPC. Beatles songs is what you're listening to. Thank you for finding us. 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Go to the best thing to do for me, at least. This is what I do. I don't remember the rest of it. But you go to Google, you type in Beatles radio shows. It's on redcircle.com. Doug's been doing this for a long time. He's very, very diligent about putting up the shows every weekend. When he's not putting them up because he actually takes a vacation, he tells you, he says, I'm not doing it for the next 2 weeks. Sorry. And that's it. You know, he's very diligent and he does a great job. That's Beatles radio shows at Google. The first thing that's going to come up is the redcircle.com thing. And if you want to hear my show again or other shows, you can. Anyway, it's time to go. It really is. 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Tonight's going to be clear. Low about 63. Sunrise happens at 6:18. Tomorrow's going to be a perfect day. Sunny all day. High about 75. Well, actually, high about 78. Tomorrow, sunset happens at 7:31. And tomorrow night, clear all night. Low about 65. Currently outside the studios here at Nassau Community College, it is 74 degrees. Coming up next, the kickstart. Now, I do two shows besides Beatles songs here at the radio station. I do the Free For All, which is a rock show, every Sunday, 10 a.m. to 12 noon. And I do a sports talk show with my brother Tim. And we talk sports every Monday, 9 a.m. to 10 a.m. It's called From the Press Box. I will see you in 165 hours with more Beatles songs. My name is Rob Leonard again. Just want to remind you, thank you for listening. Take care and bye-bye.
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3: 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My name is Mike McNeff. I'm one of the owners of the Irish Poet. And if you haven't stopped by yet, what are you waiting for? There's something here for everyone. 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

Welcome to the Kickstart with Rocky Hollows. 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And this is Don Diablo with Matt Nash, Starlights. Keep it locked in. The party's just getting started on 90.3.

Annabelle Englund with Ribo and Lubelski. This is Just for the High. We're high AF. No, I'm just kidding. On the kickstart. But yeah, keep it locked in. We're just getting started. We're not high. I promise. I'm just having too much fun.

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End of Summer by Tame Impala. This song's a year old, and it's amazing. It's giving Stranger Things vibes, y'all. I had to play it because it's sadly the end of summer. Thank you for making Kickstart the number one EDM mix show on Long Island. I'm Rocky Hollis, your favorite DJ's favorite DJ. 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

futuristic polar bears with Mooney. 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Let's go.

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I need to make some money, you feel me? 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

got about 10 minutes left on the kickstart. And we're doing it good. With some Steve Aoki. Steve Aoki. Lil Jon. And Layback Luke with Turbulence. Antoine Delvig Remix. 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And then it's the NASA Mix with Pandora on 90.3 WHBC. 11 p.m. till you say when. 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

This artist, whose name I cannot say on the air due to FCC reasons, will be at Portola Festival end of next month. San Francisco. I'll see you there. I'll just say the name starts with an F. That's all you need to know.

heart is on. This will be the last song for the night. This is the brand new single from Cascade, Glockenbach, and Caitlin Aragon. This is hitting the airwaves right now, killing it in the raves. This is called Runaway. I'm Rocky Hollis. Thank you for tuning in to the Kickstart, but now we gotta tune out. Catch a Nassau Mix up next at midnight with Pandora, my girl. We'll see you next week on the Kickstart on 90.3 WHBC.

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I am Gabe Durbin. If you're looking for rap, pop, or a little bit of everything or anything, you found it. I'm so excited to be playing 2K2 today for you for the next hour to start your Saturday right, and I hope you're excited because we're getting right into the music with Neon Trees, Sleeping with a Friend on the Nassau Mix, 90.3 WHPC.

0: 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I am Gabe Derwin. We have a holiday today for something that I first heard about because of a song title or a song itself. It's National Chop Suey Day. This American Chinese dish often has a mix of meats, vegetables, and a savory sauce, but I think the song is better than the food. You know, just my opinion. You don't have to agree. It's National Chop Suey Day. 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

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I am Gabe Derwin. Hey, if you're celebrating a birthday this weekend, I hope you have a very happy one. You get to share your birthday weekend with some awesome artists, including singer-songwriter BB Rexha, singer and guitarist Bazzi, and turning 40 years old this weekend, Ryan Ross, the guitarist for Panic at the Disco.

Your WHPC weather forecast is powered by Pantana's Gourmet, with locations in Hewlett and Uniondale. Today we have a high of 80 degrees. It's going to be pretty much partly cloudy, bit of sun throughout the day until the evening, where we do have a chance of light rain into tomorrow, but we have a high of 81 degrees. Going to be mostly cloudy with a bit of sun here and there. It's going to be pretty nice out, but it may be a little overcast. It is 64 degrees and partly cloudy right outside our studios at Nassau Community College.

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I am Gabe Derwin. 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It's playing the best in R&B and hip-hop from the 80s, 90s, and 2000s. Host Eric Williams takes you on a soulful and rhythmic journey blending smooth ballads, iconic anthems, and forgotten gems. 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
1: 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I lied. They're numb.
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I am Gabe Derwin. Beyonce has announced that she will be donating money to earthquake relief efforts in Colombia. On August 10th, an earthquake struck the Choco Department, which sadly killed hundreds of people and injured thousands of others. Following the natural disaster, Beyonce announced on Wednesday that she would be making a personal donation of $1 million, which will be going towards organizations working on the ground in the nation, mainly those providing food and housing supplies. This also comes after Shakira donated money to build new schools in Colombia earlier this month, also after the earthquake. I think this shows that there are celebrities who are truly selfless, especially when it comes to generosity, and I think that's beautiful. Beyonce on the Nassau Mix, 90.3 WHPC.

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I am Gabe Derwin. I just want to say thank you for listening to us, no matter where or how you're listening. We here at WHPC really appreciate it. This is it for me this hour, but don't go anywhere, because more 2K through today is coming your way with another hour of the Nassau Mix next. 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
1: I've been selling my feet more often. 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

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You understand, it's your boy Hugo for the last time this Saturday night. Yes, that's right. My time, only about an hour right now, because next week we'll be going on to a new schedule for the school season. Up next, it's Heartbeat, Childish Gambino, 90.3 WHPC.

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Yo, once again, it's your boy Hugo. So, like I said last talk rate, yes, this will be my last recorded session today. Sorry, not recorded, excuse me. I'm thinking about other stuff right now on my mind, but don't fret. You'll be hearing me on Wednesdays instead, so I'll see you all then. But up next, it's Tyler Kirk, the creator, 90.3 WHPC.

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The voice of Nassau Community College, 90.3 WHPC. Here once again, it's Hugo. The time right now is the time as any for your WHPC weather forecast powered by Pantano's Gourmet with locations in Hewlett and Uniondale. Now today's forecast will be highs of 80 degrees and mostly cloudy throughout most of the day. Currently outside our studios at Nassau Community College, it is 70 degrees outside. Tomorrow's forecast will be highs of 81 and light showers expected after 6 p.m. Up next, Pedal, Ariana Grande, 90.3 WHPC.

You see, you understand? It's Hugo on the Nassau Mitts. So, I think we're all well aware what happened this week involving, unfortunately, the passing away of Dolly Parton, Tim Curry, and Peter Cullen, all within 3 days of each other, okay? First off, it was Parton, next day was Curry, and after that was Cullen. And the weird thing was, okay, I knew something bad like this would happen because always, from what I noticed, it's always like deaths like these comes in threes. I don't know why. I think like the death of Dolly Parton especially was hardened because we all thought she would be here for at least more than what we expected. You know, we thought she would be here for years up to this point. We didn't expect her to go so suddenly. And it's sad because she had a massive impact on the world around her. And it's just that she was a light left that's gone now. But we can only hope to remember her the best way we can. And Tim Curry as well. And Peter Cullen. Now up next, it's Beyonce with a cover of Jolene 90.3 WHPC.

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My name is Devin O'Shea, and on the Morning Madhouse, in which I almost just said that the show is, we play a game on that show a lot because it's easy to and fun to play, and it's called Not the Same Name Game. Yes, it's a very fun game where I have a list of names that are real and fake. I said not the same game. That's a sports show game. This game, I'm blanking right now. The real or fake, but this one we're going to do next week, and it's going to have a twist, and it's going to be lakes. It's going to be based off of lakes because there are some crazy, crazy names of lakes in Canada, especially. There are some insane names of lakes and bodies of water, and so I'm very excited to get into that next week. You can catch me on Tuesday from Tuesday at 7 o'clock, 9 o'clock, the AM. On 90.3 WHPC. 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

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My name is Devin O'Shea, and it's time for your WHPC weather forecast, powered by Does Bagels, with locations in Garden City, Garden City Park, Freeport, and now open in East Meadow. Today's forecast is a high of 79 and a low of 67. Tomorrow, a high of 81 and a low of 66. And it's currently 70 degrees outside of our studios at Nassau Community College. 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

I knew it. I knew you. Taylor Swift here on the Nassau Mix. You're on the voice of Nassau Community College, 90.3 WHPC. I was scrolling Instagram the other day and saw some wild stuff. So on Instagram, I found this British man in England. He was in a 48-hour standoff with the police, so long of which that he fell asleep. Yes, the man that was in a standoff with the police fell asleep while hiding from them and was awoken by being pulled from the top, because he's laying on top of a building, on top of a house. And so they climb up with a ladder up to him, and then they yank him down as he is asleep and dreaming. And as they go to yank him down, he then wakes up, obviously, and starts to try to scatter away. And in the attempt of scattering away, he then loses his pants. Yes, the man loses his pants. It's an incredible, one-of-a-lifetime video. And he loses his pants and gets thrown to the floor from the top of the building. And so I'm just, what I'm thinking of is I'm just imagining and being wanting to be a fly in the room to what those police officers under the ladder saw coming down at them, because it's just a naked man falling on them. So yeah, pretty wild. Imagine being woken up and being pantsed and thrown off a building all at the same time. Pretty wild. But next on the Nassau Mix, Wildflower, Billie Eilish here on 90.3 WHPC.

0: 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What should I have for lunch?
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0: Oh, you think I'm fat? What, you want me to eat salad because I'm fat? What, do you think I'm a fat pig? Huh? You think I'm fat? You know what? Just sing me a song. I don't want to think about anything.
1: My music teacher told me I had perfect pitch. Turns out she meant I should pitch my singing career perfectly into the trash.
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Hey, what's going on? I'm Sarah. 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

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Hey, what's going on? It's your girl back at it again, Sarah. Next on the Nassau Mix, Amare, Wasted Eyes on 90.3 WHPC.

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0: 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Hey, what's going on? It's Sarah. 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

0: Disney and the girls that fight for equal pay, equal rights. Now some of us are pit bulls too. 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Thanks again for shining a light on the women that work from 9 to 5.
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The waterfall's crazy. 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

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Hey, what's going on? I'm Sarah. Next on the Nassau Mix, Doja Cat, Woman, on 90.3 W.

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0: 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A story that disappears? 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

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I'm your host, Micaiah, and lately I have been on a bit of a writer's kick, you know, because if you don't know, I'm a media major here, and I want to go into the film industry, so, like a few months 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can put it behind a paywall, but mine currently is free. 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So yeah. 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And I won't release the name of my Substack right now because it's not really like, you know, a lot of stuff. I want to post more articles or more, you know, talk pieces on there, I guess, before I actually start giving it out, because I don't want you to just read one article. 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

Franz Ferdinand of the Nassau makes the voice of Nassau Community College, 90.3 WHPC. I'm your host, Micaiah, and it is sweltering. When I woke up this morning, it was quite gloomy. So I thought, okay, it's going to be like a gloomy, rainy day. But the thing about that is it's still summertime. So I associate like gloomy weather with like cold. And it's so weird to like go out on a gloomy day and it's still hot. Like it just feels wrong, you know? But, you know, it brightened up a little bit, which was nice. You know, now that it's sunny, I feel like it's worse now that it's sunny because it's like 80 something degrees. But now I'm all sweaty and I hate being sweaty. But I honestly just can't wait for fall. I think fall equinox is like my favorite season. Fall equinox in like that period where it's not quite spring yet, but it's not winter anymore. Those are my favorite parts of the year. 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

0: says college life can't have a great soundtrack.
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Foster the people on the Nassau Make the Voice of Nassau Community College 90.3 WHPC. I'm back. It's your host, Micaiah. And if you ever, you know, happened to hear my show before, you might have noticed or remembered that I am sort of on my job journey. Like, I've been trying to get a job for like a hot minute. And so, like, last June, or I think it was like May maybe, I went on a job interview at Chick-fil-A at Roosevelt Field Mall, and I thought I did good. I thought I did really good, but I didn't get the job. And then I saw, like, just a couple days ago, I was looking for jobs again, that they were hiring. So I'm like, okay, let's give it another shot. And, well, I got an interview, so I guess that's good. So maybe this time they'll actually consider me, you know? Next on the Nassau Mix is Tiny Little Robots by Cage the Elephant on 90.3 WHPC.

Ariana Grande on the Nassau makes the voice of Nassau Community College 90.3 WHPC. And I'm sure that everybody has heard the devastating news that Dolly Parton has passed. Now, I didn't really listen to her music that much because I don't really listen to, you know, the country genre very much. But I, you know that she was a national treasure for generations upon generations. You know, my grandparents listened to her. My parents would have listened to her. And besides her music, I mean, she's just an angel, really. I mean, she's done so much stuff for, you know, her community, for the kids, for kids outside of her community. She was just an angel, really. She really was. And now she's gained her wings. Also, rest in peace, Tim Curry. You know, somebody said this week is like the queer 9/11 because all of the queer icons are kind of weirdly enough dying. It's strange. Like, literally three people died in like a 72-hour time span. It's really, really strange. But next on the Nassau Mix is Passion Pit on 90.3 WHPC.

The bravery on the NASA makes the voice of Nassau Community College 90.3 WHPC. And yesterday we had a red moon, which was pretty cool. I mean, of course, I didn't see it because I fell asleep. But this got me thinking about, you know, other things about, like, space and, you know, the universe. And I always keep in the back of my mind the fact that, you know, the golden record that was released by NASA in the 70s. And I think, you know, a couple months ago, I read that Voyager 1 will leave what is called the Oort cloud. And I think that's like, I guess, leaving our solar system. I don't really understand what Oort cloud is.

Bad, Bad, Not Good on the Nassau Mix, the voice of Nassau Community College. It's your host, Micaiah. And these last few shows, like, all summer pretty much, like, my shows from, like, what, July to, like, now, I've been trying to be a better radio host. You know, because we have, like, meetings every so often to, like, discuss, you know, ways we could improve or whatnot. So, I've been trying to, like, not sound so scripted. So, yeah. But I also really need to make these shows, like, mine, you know, because I feel like these shows, you know, it's college radio, so how much, you know, leverage do you have with that? You gotta have to stick in certain guidelines because, you know, you gotta abide by the FCC, you gotta abide by the college. But yeah, and I think that I need to start uploading my own songs because I'm just you know, playing songs that are already in the system. But if you do want to hear a song on the Nassau Mix, you can text us anytime at 516-572-7440 with song requests, comments on our shows, or just say hi. But next on the Nassau Mix, we have The Strokes on 90.3 WHPC.

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It's your host, Micaiah, and this is, for now anyway, my last recorded show. So if you don't know, like, how it works, at least, you know, WHPC is, you know, all I know. So, you know, we have people that record shows that play overnight, like this show that's playing at 4 a.m., and then we have other shows that people are live at the radio station. And I have been at WHPC for almost a year. I'll have my anniversary in October. And so I've just been doing these, like, recordings, you know, overnight. I think the first time I recorded and it got aired, I think it was like 3 a.m. and then I got a 6 a.m. slot. And now I have a 12 a.m. slot, which is, you know, not this slot, but usually I have that slot. And now I am going to be live on Wednesdays, 1 to 2, which I'm very excited about, but also kind of nervous because it's like, you know, people are actually listening to me at those times. But yeah, next on the Nassau Mix, we have Girl Like Me by Pink Panthers on 90.3 WHPC.

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0: 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Hey, it's your girl Diana hanging out. And that was Coco Jones, Love Me Through, on Voice of Nassau Community College. And we're hanging out in the studio having a great time. Up next, speaking of things that are great, we got LCD Sound System, X-Ray Eyes, on 90.3 WHPC.
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Hey, it's your girl Diana hanging out in the studio, having a great time. As always, that's the latest called Cowgirl. And up next, speaking of the latest, we got one of the newest from Madonna, Danceteria, on 90.3 WHPC.

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Hey, it's your girl Diana hanging out, having a great time in the studio. As always, that was Crystal Castles with Vanish. And up next, we got the latest from Tame Impala. It's called Loser on 90.3 WHPC.

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Hey, it's your girl Dan hanging out, having a great time in the studio with you. That was the latest, The Edge of the Earth. And up next, we got the latest from Bruno Mars and Karol G called Still on 90.3 WHPC.

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Hey, it's your girl Diana hanging out. That was MIA with Paper Planes. And up next, one of my favorites, Tegan and Sarah, Walking with a Ghost on 90.3 WHPC.

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Queens of the Stone Age on the Nassau Mix, 90.3 WHPC. Hey, it's your girl Diana hanging out in the studio. That was some old school, a little bit of a throwback, we'll say, Queens of the Stone Age with Regular John. Always love that song. Great album, too. And up next, another little throwback. Not too much of a throwback, but just enough. One of my favorite bands, No Doubt, Hella Good, on 90.3 WHPC.

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It was from a 1981 album, their 16th Stones album, Tattoo You. The song is a crowd pleaser, often performed by the band at the beginning of the concerts. Very popular song. Wishing everybody the best on this Saturday morning. What a week. I caught Bill Maher's show, you know, Bill Maher on CNN. Oh, my God. I feel he's on the wrong road when it comes to foreign policy. It's just he's always defending Israel, and it's ridiculous. I feel like he's going against history with this. I mean, the whole world sees what they're doing, what Israel is doing is the genocide, and the whole world sees it. Not only the international court, but you know the UN and just people throughout the entire world. And I just feel like he's on the wrong road there. And you know, if truth be told, I think it's hurting the good Jewish people, you know, because they need just like a hole in the head. You know, they suffered with the Holocaust, you know, 75 years ago. And they, oh my God. On Sound Traveler, coming up, we have a song by, what was the name of that band? The Lovin' Spoonful. Now, I always thought that John Sebastian wrote all the songs, but he was a co-writer with Steve Boone, who wrote this song, You Didn't Have to Be So Nice. Steve Boone's inspiration for the song came from a date with a girl the other band members tried to set him up with. He said, I just came up with this. You didn't have to be so nice. I would have liked you anyway. Boone started the song on piano, but needed John Sebastian's help to finish it, marking the start of the songwriting partnership. And they had a lot of songs after that on 90.3 WHB.

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Back on the Chain Gang, the Pretenders. They wrote this during a tough time of the band. The bassist, Pete Farden, had been fired, and guitarist Jimmy Honeyman Scott had recently died of a drug overdose. Christy Hine was pregnant with Ray Davies' child while recording the song. Ray Davies was the singer-guitarist from the Kinks. The line, "I found a picture of you," refers to him. On Sound Traveler, the voice of NASA Community College, 90.3. WHPC, my name is Chuck Caputo, wishing everybody peace, love, hope, and justice in this world. And I'm not afraid to say my opinions. Like I said before about Bill Maher, I feel like he's very backwards with his foreign policy. I feel like Israel is committing the genocide, unfortunately. And I think the whole world knows it. If you disagree with what I'm saying, or if you want to make any requests or comments for next week, text us anytime, 516-572-7440. 516-572-7440. I saw something on CNN a couple weeks ago. I wish I was on CNN. Because they have like conservatives and liberals on. I wish I was the liberal guy, because what happened is this guy wrote in. They had people writing in, and this one guy says, "I'm a white man. Why should I vote for the Democrats? You know, when they've been putting me down." If I was the liberal answering that, I would have said, "Sir, I agree with you 100%, and I formally apologize from most liberals in this country who didn't support the demonization of white men, which they did in some identity politics groups who and the media blew it up." You know, I guess they didn't want people to see what real liberals believed in. And I would apologize, and I am so sorry. And most of our freedoms and benefits have come from liberals and progressives. Please join us and help us wipe this out. I don't care for identity politics, which is basically saying my group first, everybody else goes to hell. You're the enemy. Anyway, moving on. Where are we? Oh, Come On, Eileen. By the Dexy Midnight Runners, okay? Kevin Rowland was a songwriter. He almost gave up on music after the song, if the song wasn't a success, which it was. He saw it as a make-or-break moment in his career. Rowland conceived the music video's concept, drawing inspiration from his childhood neighborhood. He rejected the director's initial idea. On 90.3 WHB. See.

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Hermits, I'm into something good. 1964, knocked the Rolling Stones' Satisfaction out off the top of the U.S. Billboard charts in 1965, becoming the shortest song to ever reach number one. Beatle guitarist George Harrison loved the song and often played it during rehearsals and soundtrack checks, although the Beatles never recorded it. It was written by Carole King and I think her husband. Carole King herself revealed the song's backing vocals were a tribute to the Beach Boys. The Beach Boys frontman, Brian Wilson, later recorded his own version. On Sound Traveler, the voice of NASA Community College, 90.3 WHPC. My name is Chuck Caputo, wishing everybody peace, love, hope, and justice in this world. How about a little quote? Because everything I hear on TV right now, it's becoming very political for the November elections. I hope, hopefully everybody will get out there. Very, very important. But, you know, I hear a lot of demonization of progressive people. You know, we're radicals. We're dangerous radicals. All these silly ideas. Here's Bernie Sanders, though. Responded to that, says, it's not a radical idea to say we need to invest in the American people, not more endless wars, which gave us this crazy debt that we have in our country. Which is what I feel, and you could text us anytime with what you feel, 516-572-7440. Give a request, comment, or just say hi, 516-572-7440. From 1964, we're going to 1983, a funk rock dance rock song by David Bowie and Nile Rodgers. Nile Rodgers had a lot to do with this song, co-produced by him. Became one of Bowie's biggest global hits, reaching number one on the Billboard Hot 100 and charts worldwide in 1983. 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

Oh, okay. You caught me. 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Liar, liar, the Castaways. Great song. Written by Jim Donna and Dennis Craswell. A great song. Great music to it. Some of the words were kind of stupid, though. Liar, liar, pants on fire. Your nose is longer than a telephone wire. Okay. But the music was great. And the rest of the words weren't that bad. Okay. Great song. What year was that? Long time ago. 1965. Oh, where am I? Excuse me one second over here. Coming up. Coming up. There we go. There we go. Ah. You know, Marjorie Taylor Greene was in the news. I think she was on The View yesterday, a couple of days ago or something. AOC once called her a white nationalist. Now, you know what a nationalist is. That's a racist. You know, you could be a white nationalist. You could be a black nationalist, an Asian nationalist, a Native American nationalist, whatever. That's like saying my group first. You know, it's like identity politics. My group first and the rest of the world are the enemy. But AOC called her that. That doesn't mean she is one. You know, I mean, anybody could say anything about anybody, you know. But I wish I had a chance to talk to her, to Marjorie Taylor Greene, about this. I would tell her I'm a liberal and, I you know what AOC said about you. And one of the comments she made was she's very protective of white children being bullied. Now, does that mean you're a national, I would say to her, you know, I agree with you. Yeah, I don't want any child. I don't know, a white child, a black child, Asian child. I don't care who it is. If it's a child, I'm a teacher. I don't want any child to be bullied, you know, and I think you would agree with me and give her a chance to prove that she's not a white nationalist. You know, do you agree with me that all children should be protected from bullies? I don't know, but I am not that person. I'm over here on the radio talking to you 6 o'clock in the morning. Coming up. Oh, my favorite band, Jethro Tull, The Benefit Album, 1970, with You There to Help Me on 90.3. WHB. Say.

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You've got your troubles by the Fortunes, the songwriting team of Roger Cook and Roger Greenaway in 1964. They were a British band. On Sound Traveler, The Voice in Nassau Community College, 90.3 WHBC. My name is Chuck Caputo, wishing everybody peace, love, hope, and justice. Let me give a quote before we go to the next one. I just love this quote by Albert Einstein. The world is a dangerous place. Not because of those that do evil, but because of those that look on and do nothing. The world is waiting for you to do something. Here's a song that I love. It gets me angry because I'm a truthist and I love truth. And this guy's screaming about, give me some truth. He targets Richard Nixon, the Vietnam War, and deceptful politicians. It was written during the latter years of the Vietnam War. John Lennon said he began his writing the song during his time in India on 90.3 W.

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Badge Man Badge by Cream, but it was written by Eric Clapton and George Harrison. In fact, it wasn't really called Badge. Eric Clapton misread George Harrison's handwritten bridge, the word bridge on the lyric sheet, and he saw it as Badge, and they named the song Badge, giving the song its unique title. It's still a nice title. What else here? Clapton invited Harrison to play on the song because he felt his guitar playing wasn't as developed as Harrison's. Oh, okay. Clapton used a Leslie cabinet to create the song's distinctive guitar sound. Yes, I think there was a lot of chorus in there, too. On Sound Traveler, the voice of Nassau Community College, 90.3 WHBC. My name is Chuck Caputo, giving you another quote. To sin by silence when we should protest makes cowards out of men. And women, too. We all need to speak up when we need to speak up. Coming up, John Sebastian. I don't know if Steve Boone wrote this with him, but Darlin' Be Home Soon was widely misinterpreted as an anti-war song about a wife's worries about the Vietnam War. I don't know. John Sebastian wrote the song for Francis Ford Coppola's film You're a Big Boy Now, after Coppola played Monday Monday to indicate the desired mood. Oh, okay. It's a great song, otherwise. On 90.3 WHBC.

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Hi, I'm Ken Alger, and I thank you for joining me on another Saturday morning, and I'm glad that you woke up to listen to this show. I do appreciate it. Don't forget, my email is undiscoveredwhpc@gmail.com, and I thank you for all the feedback. Hope you had a great week. You stayed out of trouble. I did. I went to a couple of concerts, which was pretty good. I saw Lindsey Sirling. And I have to say, she wasn't sold out. It's almost sad because she puts on such a great show. She's a violinist. It's almost like watching a Broadway play. But if you ever hear about her, just check her out, all right? Okay, I want to go to some more music. That was, of course, Jennifer Hudson doing Golden Slumbers and Carry That Weight by the Beatles. A great cover song. I really like that. All right, next, we're going to go to something by Simon Collins. That's Phil Collins' son. I don't know why he didn't tour with Genesis when they, you know, he's a drummer too, and when they went around. But anyway, this is called So Real, a 90.3 WHPC.

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What a great group. They put out an album, I guess, back in the 80s, early 80s. Every song is unbelievably great. And, you know, you heard it on the radio. I don't know how high they made it. They did pretty good in Europe, but not so much in America. But really, again, check something. You know, they're another group you should check out. Okay, let's do Good Comebacks of the Week. I always love this. And I'll never stop doing this because I love reading them. Here we go. We're going to do two today. Since you know it all, you should know when to shut up. All right, here's another one. I never forget the first time we met, but I keep on trying. All right, good comebacks of the week. And next, we're going to go to something that's really, really good. Really good. It's Underworld, and another group that I bought a CD for like 25 cents when that store was still around. I can't even remember the name. But anyway, you know, went out of business because CDs kind of dropped, like, you know, you threw like a 100-pound rock into the water. But, you know, you still can buy them. But anyway, it's called Change the Weather, a 90.3 WHPC.

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That's one of my favorite songs by them. They had a lot of hits, but I don't know why. I always liked that song better. 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I mean it. 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And you can listen to it anytime. It is so great. It really is. I'm shocked. Oh, well, not really, because it's a great radio station, but I am about how many quality shows this radio station has. And I'm not including me. I'm not quality by any means. But just please go there and check it out and download the app. And we stream all over the place. Okay, that's why we win so many awards. All right. Next, let's go to some music here by Spirit. And Spirit is one of my favorite bands. And this came off a album called The 12 Dreams of Dr. Jovanicus. And this one here is one of my favorite, too, is Love Has Found a Way, a 90.3 WHPC.

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Hi, I'm Ken Alger. I don't know if I said my name in the beginning because I was half asleep. I had to have a little coffee. I really don't drink coffee, but sometimes I need to wake myself up. Keep it Kenny this week. I hope you're enjoying the show. And don't forget, my email is undiscoveredwhpc@gmail.com. All right, next, we're going to do a little, a little information, a little education. I always do this on this show. So after you listen, you'll feel like you're a little smarter. I don't think so. But anyway, here we go. You know, humans can recognize about 10,000 different smells. It's pretty crazy, isn't it? And another important fact that you probably want to know, but yes, if you're outside and you see a butterfly flying around, it says butterflies taste food, I guess, whatever, honey or whatever, the nectar or whatever they're getting, with their feet. I didn't know that. I didn't know that at all. And another important fact, and I knew this, a baseball will travel farther in hot weather than in cold weather. And that is because of the humidity. I know that much. So when it's humid, it keeps the ball up a little higher. If it's cold, it just drops a little faster. All right, important facts here on Undiscovered Discoveries. All right, next, let's go to something really, really good. It's Graham Gouldman, and I saw them last year on my birthday, believe it or not, in Connecticut. And this is from his latest album, Just Like Yesterday, on 90.3 WHPC.

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Again, I'm hoping you're enjoying this show. I didn't mean to like scream like that for a second. I just want to make sure you're wide awake and you're listening to some great music here. I love trees. Next show, I'm going to do a song by them, by him. He does every, he plays the music. I can't remember his name. Bruce something, I think. And Red Car. And it's about testing the atomic bomb. It's really pretty cool song. But anyway, that's next show. All right, let's do Would You Rather of the Week. And this is very easy. Would you rather be able to turn invisible or would you rather be able to fly?

They're amazing. All right. So I want you to sit back, relax, and listen to this unbelievable song, Brightside, on 90.3 WHPC.

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Okay, that was live, of course, Gary Newman doing Cars. Imagine that. It has a good beat to it. He just has to say Cars like a million times. It's a good song, I guess. All right, let's do a little more entertaining here with intelligence. I don't even know if that makes sense. Entertainment with intelligence? I don't think so, Ken. But this is actually pretty important, or maybe not. In a lifetime, the average American drives approximately 627,000 miles or 25 times around the world using enough gasoline to fill 3 fuel tankers. That's pretty wild. Well, 25 times around the world. I'm going to be driving 25 times around the world. I guess it's pretty cool, unless you don't really drive that much. It doesn't give a percentage. I mean, it just says the average American, so that's average. Okay, I corrected that. All right, Ken, let's go to some more music. And the next thing you're going to hear is, I'm not sure, what am I playing next? All right, that's B. I got to do B. And I have it set for, I'm doing Run, Run, Run. Sorry about that. It was like I fell asleep there for a second. Remember I was talking about Spirit a little while ago? This is a band. Jay Ferguson left Spirit to form his own band, JoJo Gunn. And they were a pretty good rocking band. And then they had this one hit. And I know you heard it. You know, it was their one-hit wonder. He put out 3 albums, but this was the one that made it. All their albums are really good, too. They never got, airplay. But here we go. You know this song, Run, Run, Run on 90.3 WHPC.

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Boy, this show goes so fast. It always does. I hope you enjoyed the music. Again, my name's Ken Alger. And I thank you for joining me. We'll catch you next week. I got to do some jokes. Don't forget, Ron Stevens is coming up next. I always say that because he does have a lot of great shows. So listen to him. Always listen to WHPC. There's no other reason to listen to any other channel. All right, we have to do some jokes here. Here we go. What did the ghost put on his bagel? Scream cheese. Is that bad or what? Oh, no. What kind of monkey can fly? A hot air baboon. That's terrible. What did the gingerbread man put on his bed? A cookie sheet. Oh, my goodness. All right. What did the finger say to the thumb? I'm in glove with you. And the last joke of the week is, what did the tree say to the wind? Leave me alone. Okay, jokes, goodbye. I'm going to leave you with Roland Ozabal with a song called Bullets for Brain. Have a great week. Take care. Catch you next time at 90.3 WHPC.

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Summertime, 1975. Hey, good morning. It is Pilot, and yeah, a little hocus pocus, a little magic for you. Going to create a lot of magic in the next 2 hours. Thanks for tuning in and turning on WHPC.

Carrie Ann, yeah, that is the Hollies as we flash back to 1967 music time. 8:12, yeah, look at this. It's the penultimate summer weekend, yeah. Labor Day weekend, just next week, summertime, 2026. Just like that. Every year it gets faster and faster, I tell you. But we have a lot of memories for you today as we look back at the Retro Mix, the best hits from the 50s right up into the 1990s. We got it. 516-572-7440. You can call or text us at that same number for your request, dedication, or like Rob Leonard would say, a suggestion. Yeah, you know, we lost a singer that got her start in the 1950s. She was on RCA Records. And then she became a TV personality on TV quiz shows, especially the Middle Gong. Yeah, she was gonging people on the Gong Show in the 70s and starred also in an episode, famous episode of The Odd Couple. I'm talking about J.P. Morgan. Yeah, she passed away this past week. She was already well into her 90s, and she would be missed. She was 94 years old. She got her start, well, she was born in Colorado, got her start singing with Frank Duvall's band from 1950 to 53. And, of course, she was on the Gong Show. This would become her only really big hit. She had a couple of hits on there in the top 40, and we have one of them. This is from 1954, November 54. I'll peek at number 3. We have a double dose of J.P. Morgan. We'll go 1954. We'll go all the way into the 80s for her last appearance on the charts. Here it is on WHBC. J.P.

He lost hope this past week at the age of 94. That is J.P. Morgan. That's from her LP, Lately. She was starting to sing that Police song, Every Breath You Take, back in a cabaret act in 1984, and was released on her LP, Lately, all the way back in 2005. There you go. And that is the music of J.P. Morgan on 90.3, as we remember, on WHPC. It's Ron Stevens with the M Music Time. Look at this. It is 8:20. We got a song from J.P. Morgan doing the Police to the music solo of Sting. Yeah, we're going to go back right in the beginning of the millennium in 2000 for this. I love it. Last big song is called Desert Rose. We got it. 90.3 WHPC. Good morning, Rob at Rockville Center. Good morning, Rob and the family. Thanks for tuning in, turning on.

sweet and innocent. Yeah, a little 13-year-old Donny Osmond, his very first solo hit, 1971. Let's fast forward 50 years later, still at it in 2021. At the time, 63 years old. His

Yeah, that's Donny Osmond from 2021. Yeah, and who? Yeah, we got it. 90.3 WHBC Music Time is 8:31. Oh, 516-572-7440. Your dedication request line open right now. Got one now for a shout out to Derek tuning in, turning on. He wants to go back to 1981 with the Climax Blues Band. Slow it down a little bit. Feels like I'm on a boat right now. On the water. Love it. It's I Love You. I Love You Too, Derek. 90.3 WHBC.

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Man's name is Billy Stewart. Yeah. And his take of Summertime, R&B classic from 1966. Music time is 8:40, 20 way to 9. We lost a couple of other celebrities.

Johnny Angel, as we remember Shelley Fabre, who passed away, oh, at the age of 82. And there she is with her number one bona fide hit in Johnny Angel. The other person who passed away, too, this week was 80 years old, and it's the legendary actor Tim Curry. I mean, he was on everything, Rocky Horror. He was even on episodes of Roseanne playing a poker buddy of Dan Connor. Go figure. Anyway, and just looking, he was also in Home Alone 2 as the concierge. Funny part. Hector, the plaza concierge. That was Mr. Hector. Anyway, I'm looking at Home Alone 2. Here's all the celebrities that were in the movie that passed away. James Cole, he was a polite man on the street. Billy Bird, she was the woman on the plane who thinks Kevin is an adult. Ralph Foody, the gangster in the movie that was within a movie, you know, keep them, you know, you always fast forward to the video with them. Keep the trash, you dirty animal. Eddie Bracken, of course, Mr. Duncan of the toy store owner. John Hurd, who played his father, Peter McAllister, you know, Home Alone 2's, Kevin's father. Brenda Fricker just passed away this summer, too. She was the pigeon lady. Of course, Catherine O'Hara, Katie McAllister, Kevin's mom. J.P. Morgan, we just paid tribute to her. She died this past week. She was the game show celebrity in the film. And, of course, Tim Curry as well passed away, too. From Home Alone 2. Here he is, Tim Curry from 1979, very much alive. It's called I Do the Rock. Yeah, Pete got number 91. He got it for you. I remember seeing this on Saturday Night Live, 90.3 WHP.

0: astounding. Time is fleeting. Madness takes its toll. But listen closely.
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0: I've got to

from Rocky Horror. Yeah, and that is Time Warp on WHPC's Retro Mix. Shout out to Steve Mangesina tuning in, turning on. Yeah, he wanted to know, he wanted to let you know that Johnny Angel, Glenn Campbell, played guitar

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10: Ron Stevens. 1970.

I love the music of the 70s, the pre-disco era. Yeah, that's from 1970. His name is Richard Dean Taylor, R.D. Taylor, and he had his only really big hit on the Motown label Rare Earth Records. He was a record producer and also a singer-songwriter for the label from the 60s and the 70s. There he is, the late R. Dean Taylor. He passed away back in 2022 from Canada, eh? It's Ron Stevens with you on WHBC. We did lose, of course, Dolly Parton. She was 80 years old, not just a singer, not just an actress, but philanthropist. I mean, Dollywood. We got to go to Dollywood. I've never been there. I have to go there. Well, I have to do that maybe next year. Here it is on WHBC, a little tribute this hour to Dolly Parton. As we remember her, she passed away at the age of 80. We're going to miss her. Here she is. We're going to go back to one of the earliest recordings that she did from 1962. We're going to go all in order chronologically. Here's The Love You Save. No, make that The Love You Gave. That's the Jackson 5. That's my goal. This is kind of cool. We got it in WHBC.

But 1966, a Monument Records. A lot of the songs back then was arranged or produced by Ray Stevens, you know, Country Start the Streak and all that. There he is. There she is. Don't Drop Out from 1966 with that girl group sound. Here she is again. One more. That's that theme, that era of music of the girl group. Here's Control Yourself. Watch out. This is Dolly Parton on WHBC.

Yeah. Dolly Parton's take of Harper Valley PTA. Who did not record that? So it's Ron Stevens on WHPC. A big breakthrough, I think, came in 1974 when her song that she wrote, Jolene, was released. It was a big country hit, of course, and was also a pop crossover hit. Spent 8 weeks on the charts as a Grammy Hall of Fame winner. Here it is, Jolene for 1974 on WHPC.

A breakthrough hit, yeah, for 1977. Dolly Parton, as we remember. And that, of course, is Here You Come Again. A song not written by her. It was written by the legendary brill-building husband and wife duo, Barry Mann and Cynthia Weil. And Here You Come Again. She was on a roll at this time around for that song for 1977. She followed that up with yet another hit, a country crossover again. Written by her this time around. Become a top 20 hit. There's a party going on, two doors down.

Who would have thought Dolly Parton would have a club hit with that? The song that she wrote, Baby I'm Burning from the Heartbreaker LP. That's from 1978. It'll be a top 40 hit for her. Peaking at number 25 on the pop charts. It's Ron Stevens with you, WHBC. We are spotlighting and paying tribute this hour to the music of Dolly Parton, who passed away this week at the age of 80. She's going to be missed. She is, like you say, one of a kind. Everyone loves Dolly. Here she is, 1980. She becomes a superstar. And starring in the movie with Lily Tomlin and Jane Fonda, the smash hit, and Danny Coleman playing the egotistical male chauvinist boss, Mr. Hart. Here they are. Yeah, it's 9 to 5. Number one country, number one R&B, number one adult contemporary. We got it. 90.3 WHBC.

I love it. Oh, wow. What a great song. I Will Always Love You. Of course, Whitney Houston did in the movie The Bodyguard, and she made a lot of money off of that one. Her biggest all-time song ever, I Will Always Love You. Yeah, that's a 1982 version. She did it in the 70s as well. Here she is. She followed that up with this one. This is The Potential New Boyfriend for 1983. Love it. I love this song. Who doesn't love Dolly? Another song that she wrote, too. 90.3 WJZM.

Number one pop, number one country, number one adult contemporary, right across the board. And of course, that is Dolly and Kenny. Kenny Rogers, Dolly Parton, and their Bee Gees song. Yeah, the Bee Gees wrote that one and produced it as well. And Islands in the Stream. It came from a 1983 LP that Kenny Rogers did with, produced by Barry Gibb, called Eyes That See in the Dark. And that was the lead-off single and became a number one smash. 2 years later, in 1985, he returned a favor and was featured on Dolly Parton's LP. And the single off that LP was this. It's called Real Love. Denny and Kenny and Dolly. I call it Denny. Here they are. Oh, Collie. I love Collies. It's Real Love, 90.3 WHBC.

1996 and her take of Cat Stevens' Peace Train. Ron Stevens, we are wrapping up our retro mix in this morning. Stay tuned next for Sister Chatter. By the way, coming up at 2 at the afternoon edition, we have a special guest. He's a writer, producer, and director, Thomas Churchill of Churchill Productions. He has a new horror film. He's a king of horror films over in California. He has one called Three Killer Pigs, and it's going to be at the Belmore Playhouse end of September. So we'll tell you all about it, and he'll be here live in the studios on WHPC. We got one more song for Dolly Parton, as we remember. On the Retro Mix, this is from 1994 from his Crazy LP, originally done by Diana Ross. I like their take. Julio Iglesias, Dolly Parton, when you tell me that you love

0: Hi, this is Ray Guarino, host of Motormouth Radio, heard Sundays at noon on the voice of Nassau Community College. 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
1: 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Welcome, welcome, welcome to the Sister Chatter Radio Show. It's your girl, Allie Kay, and you're listening to Sister Chatter on my 51st birthday. Yes, today is my birthday. And listen, I am so excited to be sharing this morning with you and spending this time with you this morning. Yes, God has been good. He has been truly, truly good to me. And I just want to thank everyone for who's been supporting, who's been listening every week, who's been sharing with your friends and family. Listen, I could not do this without you. And let me tell you, I couldn't do it without my radio stations that I have here, 90.3 WHPC and also 108 Soul. Listen, I would not be able to do this without them. So I'm so grateful to what God has done and what he is doing in my life. I just thank my WHPC family and also my 108 Soul family. And I want to thank you, every listener who continues to support the Sister Chatter Radio Show. Okay, so Sister Tata, today is not just about cake and it's not just about cake and candles. It's about turning 51. It's about gratitude, growth, faith, purpose, and stepping boldly into a brand new chapter. You know, when I look back over my life, listen, I see so many versions of myself. I'm a wife, a mother, a breast cancer survivor, an entrepreneur, a radio show host, and a college student, and one of the best gifts of all. Listen, I'm a new grandmother, and I am just, I'm beyond excited about what God has doing, he's been doing in my life and what he has done so far. So I want to thank you again. And, you know, I kind of start this morning off with one of my jams. Now, listen, we get ready to turn it up right now. This is Alicia Myers. I want to thank you. Listen, blast those speakers and get dancing. Listen, put your dancing shoes on. It's my birthday. Let's go. Let's go.

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3: 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And this is a beautiful Saturday morning, and it's a beautiful day for me because I am starting my 51 years of life, starting this today. Actually, I was born at 3:30 in the afternoon. Yeah, yep, and I'm so excited because, you know, but I'm getting ready to celebrate. I'm celebrating for the whole month because you know how we Virgos do. When the Virgos come into, when it's Virgo season, listen, we don't play about that, honey. No, we don't play about it. We love being Virgos because, you know, Virgos are organized and we got some famous people. Like, I share my birthday today with Michael Jackson. Listen. So, honey, you know how we do it. We got Beyonce. We got Kobe Bryant. We got all of my son Terry Roberts. Everybody, all these people doing big things. That big Virgo energy. I love it. And listen, that song that I just played, Alicia Myers, I Want to Thank You, that just says it all. It really, really just touches my heart because I'm telling you, I really, really love it. Yes, I really, really love it. And I just want to say, you know, well, what life brings and what all that I have been through, I can't stop saying it enough. I just want to tell every person that has been a big part of my journey. Some people have walked with me for many years and others have entered my life for a particular season. But every person and every experience has helped shape the woman that I am. Okay, the woman that's sitting behind this microphone, I am telling you, some very special people took time to send me their birthday messages that they wanted. And I'm so grateful that I get to share their voices with you throughout today's show. And my first message is coming from one of my mentors. This is Diane Nenon is what I call her. She has been a source of wisdom for me. And she's just been everything to me through my years. I was in her youth group, back in the early, late 80s, early 90s. And she's always been a special person to me. So Nenon, I'm going to play your message this morning. I just want to thank you again for sending a message in. So here's my message from Nenon. Okay.
4: 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Allison Roberts, a.k.a. Allie Kay, is cutting new paths and opening up opportunities for Black entrepreneurs to highlight and expand their businesses on the Sister Chatter Radio Show. She's doing the work of a true groundbreaking trailblazer. Happy 51st birthday, blessings, Allison.
3: Oh, I love you, Nenon. I thank you so much for that. That truly meant a lot to me. Like I said, she's done a lot for our community in Amityville. She has been, like I tell you, she's did some great things in my life. She's always showed love to me and my family and just always been there. If I ever needed to talk to her, she was always there. And I just thank you, Nenon. Her daughter, Muffy. Happy birthday, Muffy. Danielle Mims was yesterday. And it's just, Nenon has just been such a great inspiration to my community where I'm from. And I just love her and thank her for all of her wisdom that she has given to me. And listen, Nenon, this song I chose this song because this song reminds me so much of you living your life like it's golden. Let me tell you, this lady, Nenon, she could dance. She would be on that dance floor tearing it up for hours. She puts the young people to shame, okay? Let me tell you, I love her so much. So, Nenon, this song is dedicated to you living your life like it's golden because, listen, that's exactly what you have instilled and showed me, all right? I thank you so much for being a great part and a great inspiration to my life. Here's this Jill Scott, Golden.

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4: 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Welcome back to the Sister Chatter Radio Show. Yes, it's your girl, Allie Kay, and it's a beautiful Saturday morning, right? Listen, I love it. I love the end of August because you know what? We're going into that season. Fall is one of my favorite seasons. I absolutely love the fall weather. And you know, it's my birthday time. So you know how we do. You know how we do here. I'm so grateful for everything. And I am in this chapter of my life, I'm just choosing gratitude over fear. I am choosing love over just hopelessness. I'm choosing all of these things because that's what I feel, you know? And, you know, I've met some great people along my way, along my journey. I met a lot of great people who have poured into me, who has been doing some great things in their own space, in their own worlds. And I've learned a lot of things from a lot of people. And I'm just grateful for all of the friendships, the family, the trials and tribulations that I've been through. You know, God has been a great God. He is an awesome God in my life. And he's put me in the path of some great people. And I have another person whose birthday message I'm going to play right now for you. She has been an instrumental part in my life, too, because, listen, I met only a year ago. But listen, she has been doing, she's just been there, like, giving me words of encouragement. She's a faithful listener, and she's a wonderful person. She's a beautiful person also. And this message is from Ashanti. So this is my girl. I'm going to play this for you guys right now. Here you go.
5: A woman who is walking in her calling just by being her natural self. I met my long-distance sister on a cruise exactly 1 year ago. Her warm and loving spirit was so magnetic, we instantly became friends. She has proven she can bring the best out of anyone, even a quiet stranger like me. She holds a light that draws people to her and love to keep them as a forever friend. I am so grateful that I crossed paths with such a beautiful soul. And it has proved to me that God's love is real and connects all of us together wherever we may be. I want to say I love you. Happy birthday, Allie Kay. Wishing you 51 more years and continue to be the bright light you are.
4: Oh my God. Thank you, girl. Thank you. That's my girl. She all the way down there in Virginia. And listen, her and her husband, they do it well, honey. They stay in the cruises. They stay on a cruise. They enjoying life, right? That's what it's all about. And I'm so grateful to God that he put her in my path. And she's just very inspiring to me also. And she just uplifts me and keeps me encouraged and sends me texts and calls me from time to time. And I'm just grateful for that. And, you know, and listen, this song I chose, Ashanti, for you because this song, listen, she's a beautiful person and she's a beautiful person outside also. And she reminds me of Mary. So I'm putting on Mary J. Blige. This is my song to you, girl. Listen, I thank you again for sending that message for me. And it's very inspiring to me. So this song I dedicate to you. This is Just Fine here only on the Sister Chatter Radio Show. Enjoy, everybody.
1: 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And every time I hear something hot, it makes me want to move.

0: Hey, hey, hey, welcome back to the Sister Chatter Radio Show. That song right there, Mary, living your life just fine. Everything is going to be just fine. Listen, trust God. He will do and make all things good for you. I promise you all the things, even the bad. I'm telling you, it all comes together. But listen, my next message that I'm playing is for my girl Odessa. This has been a friend of mine that I have had for a very long time. She has been an inspiration to me. She's one of the reasons why I started radio. Listen, she used to be on the radio. She's been featured in movies and not featured, but she's been in movies and she's done a lot of great things in the community. And listen, she also has her dancing class that I need to get back into, and I am going to. It's the line dancing. Her stepping class. And I just had to play this message because this is my girl. She has been an inspiration to me as well. And when I asked for people who wanted to send a message, she was one of the first ones. And I thank you, OD. Here you go. This is my Odessa's message.
1: Hey, hey, hey, Allie K, how are you? And happy birthday. I am so proud of you. You are going into chapter 51. And the advice I would have for you is keep doing what you're doing and be unapologetically you. You are amazing. You are blessed. You're gifted. And you are helping so many others. I love you. And may God continue to support you, bless you, and carry you. Happy birthday.
0: Thank you, OD. I thank you so much. And thank you for giving me that shout out, because you know what? I wouldn't know. Listen, God puts people in your life and in your past for a reason. Would you say? I would say that. And she's one of those women who love the Lord, who will pray for you, who will pray you through, and just there for you. Just there. We're there for each other. And I love our sisterhood. And I had to play this song, OD. This song is dedicated to you, because listen, you get those steps in, you know how to get it down. And listen, you guys need to get over there to Shake a Shed in Amityville, Yeneo. Listen, on Mondays and Wednesdays, she is doing it, and it's fun. You're learning how to do those line dances and you're shedding those pounds at the same time. I'm telling you, you guys got to get over there. Well, this is just for you, my girl. This is Jagged Edge. You just might get it.

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3: 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As you guys can tell, I'm all over the place because I'm excited. Yes, today is my birthday, and you know, I also shared a birthday with the king of pop, king of R&B pop, is Michael Jackson. So I had to stop with the birthday messages for a minute because I wanted to get into some more music. But I'm so proud to say that I share my birthday with him. You know, he was everything. He was born on August 29th, 1958, and his music continues to bring people together across generations. As a fellow August 29th Virgo, I had to include a special Jackson, Michael Jackson back-to-back in my birthday show. And, you know, in New York, the celebration doesn't just stop here, you know, because out there in Brooklyn, you know, Spike Lee, he is bringing his annual BK Loves MJ block party back to Brooklyn. And I had the pleasure of going with me and my crew one time, and I really enjoyed myself. But I can't go today because I'm going to be partying for my man, Layton. Happy birthday, Layton. It's his 60th birthday. We're going to be celebrating him tonight in the black and gold. So I couldn't go to that because of I'm going to Layton's party. But listen, I had to get into this because this is my boy. I just love Michael Jackson. I love everything that he does. So I'm playing my boy. This is Butterflies, only on the Sister Chatter Radio Show.

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2: Hey, hey, hey, welcome back to the Sister Chatter Radio Show with your girl, Allie Kay. And yes, you are on your way with me, Allie Kay, on this special, glorious Saturday, August 29th edition. It's my birthday. And listen, honey, you know a time is going to be had today. I am so excited about today because, you know, it's beautiful outside. That's one. God is good. And also, we got so many good things happening today. Listen, up at Boulder Mac Park, my girl Millie and Million Entertainment, they are having their annual back to school sneaker giveaway. Yep, and it's from 11 a.m. until 4 p.m. at Boulder Mac Park in Amityville. They'll be giving away sneakers, school supplies, clothing items, and more to help our young people begin the school year prepared and feeling confident. Now, that's how you do it, right? That is how you do it. And you got to do it like that for these young people because, you know, some people don't have it like that. And it really hurts my heart. But you know what? That's why as a community, we have to give to the youth. Just give. We have to do that in our communities, like just giving back to everybody. Okay. Because a lot of people may be in need. You never know what they may be in need of. It could be a pair of sneakers. It could be a notebook. It could be an outfit. They don't have all of the outfits, you know, the fly outfits to return back to school in, you know, so helping a young person is a great thing to do. And, you know, Millie doing that. So we got to give it up for her and go up there and support her. If you can, bring a pair of sneakers, bring a couple pair of sneakers, an outfit, some school supplies, whatever you can do to support, because that's how we do it here, okay? And we're going to get back into some music. This is my boy. It's his birthday also today. Rest in peace to the late, great MJ. This is You Rock My World, only on the Sister Chatter Radio Show.

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1: Welcome, welcome, welcome back to the Sister Chatter Radio Show. It's your girl, Allie Kay, and yes, you are on your way with me, Allie Kay, this beautiful morning. Yep. Mm-hmm. Well, we're going to get back into some tributes that I have. I have two more special people who has sent in some a birthday message to me that I wanted to just share. But I thank you. I know that, you know, I kind of asked people kind of late because I was trying to figure out what I was going to do for today's show because I didn't have a guest. But you know what? I said, let me ask to see. And these people jumped on. They jumped on really quick. And I really appreciate you for sending me these messages. I will hold them and listen to them dearly. I'm keeping them right in my heart. And I promise you, I'm going to listen to them from time to time. And I thank you. But this next message is from my girl, Stacy. She's down there in Spartanburg, South Carolina. Their family has, they were like my family here in Amityville, in New York. The Jacksons, it's a lot of them. And her sister was actually Kima. Shout out to my bubba, Kima. She's my best friend also. And I just, they took me in like family. And me and Stacy, I can't even describe to you. She is my little sister. I look at her and Connie like they're my sisters. And they just been that to me. So she sent a message in and I want to play it for her message as well. So listen to this message from Stacy.
2: Hi, Al. It's Stacy. One word I believe that describes your next chapter is blessed. You are blessed beyond measures. You are blessed. You beat breast cancer. You are blessed. You have Sister Chatter, a little idea in your head and that jingle, and it's blowing up. It's nationwide. It's a movement, and it is such a positive platform for Black women, Black people in general. And I am so happy that you have fulfilled one of your dreams and you keep blowing up. And one piece of advice or birthday wish that I have for you is live life. Live life to the fullest. If you want to do something, do it. Don't wait. If you want to explore something, do it. Don't wait. You never know when's your last day. And I just want you to be happy. Live in the moment. And I love you. Keep doing what you're doing. You are not only my friend, you are my sister. Love you. Happy birthday and many more.
1: Oh, I love you. I love you, Stacy, and I thank you for that heartfelt message. The bond that we share, I can't even describe it. I can't. I thank you and your entire the Jackson family. You guys always was there for me, for loving me, supporting me. Just many wonderful memories on Walnut, and I can't even describe, you know, all of y'all, the whole entire family, your father, his siblings, and I just, it's, you guys have, or Anna, I love you, I can't describe it, and I'm thankful that God put you guys in my life as well. Words can't even explain how much I care about you all, and thank you, just thank you for that heartfelt message. And I'm going to get back into some music before I start crying. So we're going to get into this. This is Heavy D and the Boys, Now That We Found Love, only on the Sister Chatter Radio Show.

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3: Hey, yep, it's your girl Allie Kay, and it's August 29th. Yes, I turned 51 today. Yes, it's my birthday, y'all. And I'm so excited, and I'm so grateful to everybody who sent in messages. And I'm just grateful to people, because people didn't even, they sent me text messages also. Instead of like an audio message, but that's okay. That's okay. I love you all for just doing it for me and, you know, getting out there and doing what they, you know, doing what we do here, right? That's what it's about. It's about supporting each other. And I thank you all for being there for me, supporting and being there. And I just can't even describe how I feel for this day. It's another year. I made it. And I'm so grateful because we all see what's going on. Daily is people leaving here and starting their next journey. And I'm so grateful to God that he gave me more time to be able to get things, you know, things that I wanted to do and that he birthed inside of me to do to get completed. So I'm just so grateful that I'm walking into my newness. This is a new year for me coming up. And I'm just so grateful. I'm in school. I'm a grandmother. I have my business and I have my radio show that you all support me with. And I'm just so proud and so grateful to God for what he has done. But I had to say, this message is from my husband. He's my best friend. He's my support system. Me and Terry, we've been rocking for 30 years now, 30 years, and we've been married for 24, and I'm just so grateful to him and all that he has poured into me as well. And I'm going to play his message. So here's my king. Here's Terry's birthday message.
4: Hey, babe, this is Terry. I want to give you some advice on turning 51 because, you know, I've turned 51, so I know everything. But anyway, the first piece of advice I really want to give you is always put God first. Now, listen, I know I don't have to tell you that because you already know, but that's how I live my life. So I'm going to say that. That's going to be the starting point for me, always putting God first. And the second thing I want to tell you is to always believe in yourself. Sometimes you're going to have people that don't see your vision or doubt you or just don't want to see you succeed, but you can't allow that to destroy your vision and what you want to do. And you always have to have that belief in yourself. So if you can do that, you're ahead of the game. And then just remember, there's going to be stormy days. There's always stormy days throughout time periods and stuff like that. But just know that breakthrough could be that next day. That sunny day, it could be tomorrow. So that's that stormy day you're going through. Don't let it take you off course or anything like that. Get through it and just be able to go to sleep and wake up and have a fresh new day to start. That's important. And then always believe in the best for your future and in people. You know, if you believe in the best, you have something to look forward to. You don't feel like you're just doing stuff for nothing or you're just living to be living. You want to be able to feel like what's going on ahead of you. It matters. It's exciting. And you want to, you know, feel good about it. So these are some of the things that I feel that I want to tell you to give you a little advice about turning 51. And like I said, I turned 51 already, so I kind of know these things. Love you, baby.
3: Love you.
4: Happy
3: too.
4: 51st birthday.
3: Thank you so much. Listen, that's Terry. Y'all, everybody knows how Terry is. He's a ball of inspiration. He gives those words of encouragement. And thank you, sweetheart. I thank you so much. And this song, I'm dedicating to you. This is Something About You. This is me and Terry's jam. We love this song. We really love dancing to this song. So this is Something About You, Level 42, only on the Sister Chatter Radio Show.

Yes. That was Level 42 with Something About You. Listen, that's me and Terry's song. We can clean the house listening to that song on repeat. And we just we love that song. I could see him dancing to that song right now. So I will be home soon and we will be dancing to that song. Listen. But I want to thank you. This is the end of the show. It goes by quickly, I know. This is my 51st birthday. But I want to thank everybody. I want to thank you, Terry, Ninan, Odessa, Stacy, Ashanti, and everyone who sent a message, called, text, posted, pray for me, or help me make this birthday special. I'm so excited. I'm thankful for another year because I know how life is precious, and I know that we could be here and we in a fleeting moment be gone. So I'm grateful to God that he gave me another year. I want to thank my radio station here, 90.3 WHPC, my 108 Soul family, and every listener who spends part of their Saturday mornings with me here at Sister Chatter Radio. I couldn't do anything without you guys for believing in me, pushing me, putting a battery in my back. And I just want to say, as I step into my 51 birthday, I'm stepping in forward with gratitude, faith, and expectation. I'm excited about what God is doing in my life, and I'm ready for everything this new chapter will bring. I just want to tell everybody, remember, because I take these words so serious, okay? You are seen, you are loved, you are worthy, and you are special. I'm your host. I'm your girl, Allie Kay. I want you to have a safe, I want you to have a blessed, beautiful week. And listen, see me back here right next Saturday.

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4: 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My name is Mike McNeff. I'm one of the owners of the Irish Poet. And if you haven't stopped by yet, what are you waiting for? There's something here for everyone. Whatever you're in the mood for, we got it. Got kids? 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

That's Glenn Hanser with Raglan Road, only here on 90.3 WHPC. Hard to believe that Glenn left this world on July 29th in Lucan, just outside of Dublin, before 4:30 a.m. had been doing what he loves doing so well, which was just meeting with people, talking to people about music, about life, playing in a little session there in a bar in Lucan. But it still remains to be seen as to why, where he was left the pub around 12 o'clock, where he was going, where he was coming from. They still do know that it was just a single vehicle traffic collision involving his motorcycle, and he was pronounced dead at the scene at the age of 56. He definitely is one of the luminaries of Irish music, cast a big shadow within it, gave us many things. Many people would have known him from the Commitments when he was Outspan Foster, playing the guitar in that band, in that movie that really brought him to us. Those of us that liked Roddy Doyle knew who he was based off of that. And then we started listening to his music with the Frames. And then he would just go on to explode when he became a solo artist, and particularly so when they approached him about the movie Once that won an Oscar, and him and Marketa Eglova were the main people within that movie Once, that was also made into a Broadway play, something that Glenn himself was a little apprehensive about doing, didn't know if it was going to be treated correctly, whether it would stand the test of time, but he was happy he did it, and there it was. But we certainly miss him on the show and continue to play his music to hopefully other generations that may be listening to the show that are going to discover more about him. And I definitely do encourage you to go out there, put in that name, Glenn Hansard, who grew up in Ballymun, same place as Bono from U2. So do check him out on YouTube or whatever else, Google him, and just see what he has. I think you'll be surprised with the length and breadth of his music. Anyway, Diego Witch, Armagin, good morning, ladies and gentlemen. Thank you to all my listeners for tuning in for another rendition of Full Irish here on the Voice of Nassau Community College, 90.3 WHPC. My name is Gary Power, host of the show. Music is why we are here, so I'm going to play Dory Farrell, another dub, with a song called Van Diemen's Land. Now, this is not a song that he himself penned. It's rather probably one of the lesser known songs in Irish music for those that collect it, listen to it, go to shows actively. This is a traditional transportation ballad about poachers sentenced to the harsh British penal colony of Tasmania, which was formerly known as Van Diemen's Land. And, you know, just listen to the lyrics in there. It's just, you know, one of these times where the Irish had nothing. They were struggling to survive, so they would go and poach some meat, some wild game for themselves. And if they were caught, well, they were sentenced to a life of penal servitude down in the British colonies, sometimes Australia, sometimes out in the Caribbean, and definitely in Tasmania, which is an island off of Australia itself. So here's Dory Farrell with Van Diemen's Land, only here 90.3 WHPC.

0: back a few months ago when we were all snowed in and couldn't go anywhere?
1: 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I lied. They're numb.
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That was John McCormick with the Rose of Tralee. Only here, 90.3 WHBC. Had to play that. The Rose of Tralee Festival down in Tralee in County Kerry just wrapped up a few weeks back. Don't think I mentioned anything about it, so I should address it now. Before I do, John McCormick, one of the great legendary voices of Irish music. He was celebrated for his performance of operatic and popular song. He was also a papal count. I always get amazed every time I read that he's a papal count. He became a naturalized American citizen before returning to live in Ireland. He was born in Athlone in County Westmeath on the 14th of June, 1884, and died the 16th of September, 1945, in Booterstown,

to her baldness there on stage, and she did not shy away from at all. She embraced it, let everyone know how, hey, she just suffers from it, but she's still a normal human being, no different from you and I, and your hair does not define you. So happy to see that she was able to overcome that and obviously put it in a positive spin for all of those that may be suffering from that. And just to mention there, in 2022 earlier, Westmeath, Rose, Rachel Duffy, she won back in 2022. Anyway, let's keep the music going. Here is Nafela with the Earl's Chair, only here in 90.3 WHPC.

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Only here, 90.3 WHPC. Of course, that was Ireland's first supergroup. That voice should have sounded oh so familiar to none other than Christy Moore. The song itself, lamenting about Ireland not being united, as in the whole island of Ireland. And the only thing free is the rivers, because the rivers don't know any borders. If it starts in the north, ends in the republic, so be it, and vice versa. Anyway, coming to the end of the show, want to say slán awalia, safe home no matter where you are or where you are going. Want to thank each and every one of you for tuning in for another rendition edition of Full Irish here on The Voice of Nassau Community College, 90.3 WHPC. I will see you this time next week. Here's the Pogues, Misty Morning, Albert Bridge, only here in 90.3 WHPC.

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My name is Justin Greenberg, live from WHPC Studios in Garden City, New York. What an eventful week it has been. Very sad week for a lot of people. But I'm going to look at it in a different light. We lost three icons this past week. But honestly, they lived very long lives. This isn't a case of somebody dying in their 20s or 30s or even 50s and 60s. All three of these celebrities that passed away this past week were all in their 80s. So to me, that's longer than the average human being is supposed to live. A glorious run for all three of them. Now, for people that haven't heard, if you've been living under a rock, Dolly Parton, Tim Curry, and Peter Cullen all passed away this week. You probably heard of the first two. You probably know the third one, you just don't know his name. Peter Cullen is a voice actor who most famously voiced Optimus Prime. And if you know anything about me, you know that I am a lifelong fan of the Transformers. I grew up with Peter Cullen. He inspired me. He motivated me. He was a father figure. He was somebody that his characters really resonated with not just me, but millions and millions of people for decades. Decades, this man was in my household teaching me about just how to approach things in life through his character, specifically Optimus Prime. And I honestly don't like the version of Optimus Prime that a lot of people are familiar with, and that would be the Michael Bay films from 2007 forward. Peter Cullen also voiced, you know, that version of Optimus Prime. But I felt that version of Prime really didn't do justice to what the character was all about. It's sort of like what Superman was like in those Zack Snyder films. Superman's never supposed to kill somebody. Superman is supposed to go above and beyond to make sure everybody is safe. And in the Zack's, first of all, can I just say something? I'm sitting on one of these blue chairs and it just is, it's sinking. It's slowly sinking and it's fully on the floor now. So I have to get another chair. Bear with me.

0: Okay, I'm back. I got another chair. I mean, I might have gained a few pounds this past week. I don't think it necessitated a chair just sinking. All right, so where was I? Optimus Prime, yes, and Superman. Very fair comparison, I think, as well. They both came from an alien land and landed on Earth and have a sense of morals and a code that they conduct themselves by. And when written correctly, should really be somebody that is Christ-like, honestly. Somebody that might turn the other cheek. Somebody that will always look for the good in other people. And the Michael Bay version of Optimus Prime, which had some decent moments, was too much of a badass. He was too much of a stabbing and killing and just... Prime didn't want to do that. Even his greatest rival in the original television show, which is what I grew up with Optimus Prime, Megatron, famously in the 1986 film, the animated film, which is my favorite movie of all time, he gives Megatron another chance. He has him pinned down, has a gun pointed at him, and, tells him to basically surrender. And the Michael Bay films really lost that aspect of Optimus Prime. But Peter Cullen, who passed away at the age of 80, gave that voice and gave it such a different take on what a hero is supposed to be, especially in the 80s. Think about the heroes in the 1980s. Characters like Rambo and the Terminator. Well, the Terminator wasn't a hero in the 80s. He became a hero in the 90s. But just those larger-than-life Conan the Barbarian, movies with actors like Chuck Norris and Jean-Claude Van Damme, a shoot first, ask questions later hero. And that's not what Optimus Prime was. Optimus Prime was a thinker. He was somebody that cared about the environment, and he worried about the repercussions of bringing a war from the Decepticons and Autobots to Earth. People are listening to this thinking I'm an insane person, and I understand. If you did not grow up with the Transformers, what I'm saying now sounds like somebody, a schizophrenic person, would be talking about, because I'm talking about it as if it's real, but it's still real to me, damn it, to quote that wrestling fan. I'm sure you guys have seen that clip. But yeah, I mean, I grew up with Transformers, and, it was such a different take on what a hero was. And Peter Cullen's voice was so booming, but yet so gentle at the same time. And he was actually inspired to do that by his brother, Larry Cullen, who served in the Vietnam War. And right before Peter Cullen, I can find the clip of Peter Cullen telling the story. So I think we should do that. Peter Cullen, I'm just typing this in, talks about his brother. Because, why not just listen to his voice and him explain it? So this is him from TFCon, which is a Transformers convention from 7 years ago. And this is him explaining how he created the voice for Optimus Prime. But I was genuinely so upset when I heard the news that Peter Cullen passed away at the age of 84. But then, like I said, with Dolly Parton and Tim Curry and now Peter Cullen, they lived long lives. They inspired people for decades upon decades. This isn't a Brandon Lee situation where somebody was cut down in their prime, didn't even get to experience life. Peter Cullen lived a very long life and was able to be healthy for majority of his life. Tim Curry did suffer a stroke, so, he suffered a bit towards the end, but he seemed in decent spirits for what he was going through. Dolly Parton, for the most part, seemed in great spirits pretty much until the last year or so we heard things about her health. So there goes 79, 80 years. In Peter Cullen's case, I've seen videos of him just from last year, and he seemed in great spirits. So there go 83 years, and then you finally get something that's wrong with you. That's a win in my book. But here is Peter Cullen, and this whole show is going to be dedicated to Optimus Prime, because I lost I lost a hero. I lost a guy that, like I said, has been in my life, my entire life. So here is Peter Cullen explaining how he created the voice for Optimus Prime.
1: Okay, I'm going to just go ahead and read his question if he's not here. Okay, my 10-year-old son has a few questions in hopes to submit one for Mr. Cullen. And the one we've selected is, how did you come up with the original voice for Optimus Prime?
2: It's a story that I've told many times, and maybe some of you have heard it, but it's a story very dear to me, and it's the truth, and it happened. My brother Larry, a captain in the Marine Corps, had returned from Vietnam. He was a decorated Marine and the Bronze Star with V and a couple of Purple Hearts. And we were sharing an apartment going through a difficult time in my life when Larry came down, and it was about 1984, and we were, as I said, living in an apartment together. And he would always take a little interest in where I was going every day, because I was a grunt, as the Marines would say. You know, if you're a ground trooper, you're a grunt. Anyway, Larry's 13 months older, 5 inches taller, and but we're 13 months apart. We were very, very close. So he said, "Peter, where are you going today?" He said, "Well, Larry, what, you need the car?" He said, no, I just want to know where you're going. I said, I'm going to audition. I'm going to be, I'm auditioning as a truck. And he said, he did the same thing. And so I said, but Larry, he's evidently he's a hero truck. He's a real, I mean, he's a hero. And his face got somber and he said, Peter, if you're going to be a hero, be a real hero. Don't be a Hollywood hero type with all the BS and all the yelling and screaming and trying to be tough. Be strong enough to be gentle. Well, Kalar, yeah. So as his voice is ringing in my ears as I'm driving to the audition, and I read the copy, and Larry is just coming out, his voice, the way he talked to me. And it said, you know, I'm Optimus Prime. No, it was, my name is Optimus Prime. And the softness in his advisory tone was significant. And so the words just rolled off my tongue. I'm from the planet Cybertron, and blah, blah, blah, blah, blah, blah. And I kind of finished it and said, okay, thank you very much, Peter. Okay, and so, oh, okay, yeah. So, well, I walked out and getting into the car, and I said, I wish Larry had been here. I think he would have been proud of me, because I think I nailed it. I really think I've nailed the character, because it was just Larry. And 2 weeks later, my agent called me up and said, oh, Peter, remember that Transformers thing, the truck? And he said, yeah. He said, you got the part of Optimus Prime. I said, I do? He says, ah, yeah, and you also have another part called Ironhide? What's this Ironhide? I said, So that was the beginning. That was the launch. Did that answer the question, do you think?
3: I think it answered the question.

0: 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I typed in Desperado in our glorious vault here at WHPC, and obviously, you know, I see the Eagles version, I see a Ringo Starr and Joe Walsh version, and then I see Rihanna. Rihanna has a song called Desperado. I'm just going to assume that this is not a version of a cover version of the Eagles song. Let's just give it a listen. Maybe I'm wrong. Doesn't sound like it yet. Could be a different take. Maybe this is just her interpretation of Desperado.
1: Desperado. Sitting in a old Monte Carlo.
0: God, that's awful. That was horrendous. I'm 5 seconds into it, and I almost vomited about how awful, terrible. You know, there's so many words and phrases and combinations of words that you could use to title a song. So it never makes sense to me when there are two songs that have the same name. Now, that being said, maybe there's a really, really deep, deep track in some random band's discography that will have the same title of another track. That's fine. They probably don't know that, Love and Spoonful released some random D-level track that happened to have the same title of your song 40 years later. I'm not saying it's always the case, but Desperado by the Eagles is a pretty famous song. You know, it's been played in movies and shows. Seinfeld had a whole episode talking about it. So wouldn't Rihanna, who probably has never heard of the Eagles, wouldn't somebody at her agency or somebody at the studio or the record company say, hey, why don't we change the title to this? Now, you like the word Desperado, so why not just say, The Desperado, or Desperado Revenge, or Desperado Takes Manhattan. Something to deviate it from not being the same freaking title from this iconic song from 1973. It's the Eagles. Desperado, 90.3 WHPC.

Linda Ronstadt. Goodbye, my friend, right here on the Radio Rumble, the voice of Nassau Community College, 90.3 WHPC. We're going to play more of her in just a bit, but I want to play some Carpenters. I've been listening to the Carpenters a lot lately. Aren't I cool? Isn't that hip? Isn't that what all the cool kids do, listen to the Carpenters? But honestly, what inspired me to listen to the Carpenters is honestly a pretty sad story, but Ariana Grande has been an artist that has been in the spotlight recently because of, assumingly, the pictures are accurate. Seems like she has some sort of eating disorder. And it's honestly sad. It's sad that that is something she's dealing with. And we don't know if that's 100% accurate. You know, maybe she's dealing with other health issues. But this is a common thing happening in Hollywood these days. And in show business, you see all these artists, they look very, very thin. Their rib cages are showing. And, you know, it's got me thinking about Karen Carpenter, who died because of her eating disorder. She was extremely, extremely just malnourished for a number of years. And eventually she did recover from it. But it took a giant toll on her body, and she died of a heart attack. I think she was 33 years old. I mean, a 33-year-old girl tends to not die from a heart attack. So, you know, what Ariana Grande is going through, people are mocking it and laughing at it, and I don't understand why. She hasn't done anything that deserves that. Now, maybe there's some things that people aren't fans of. I think she started dating somebody that was in a marriage. But if you're going to wish ill will on somebody because of that, then you're going to wish ill will on lots of people. There are lots of people that you love and admire that cheat on their girlfriends, cheat on their husbands, cheat on whomever they're dating. And, you know, you can't wish that they suffer from a health issue. So I'm pulling for her. I think she's super talented. I think she's done some great work in film. I think she's done some great work on television. And I think she has a really, really good voice. So I'm hoping this isn't another Karen Carpenter situation. But, you know, there is a bright side to this story, is that I started listening to the Carpenters because of this. So, you know, I always was listening to them, but I found some cool covers by them. In fact, they did it. I don't know if it was just Karen that did it, that there is a version of Desperado. It might have just been Karen Carpenter that did it. But yeah, I got a couple of songs by the Carpenters that we're going to play right now. We'll do There's a Kind of Hush, and then we'll do Top of the World, and then we need one more. Should we go with We've Only Just Begun? Yeah, let's do that. Yeah, that's going to be fun. All right. We'll start off with There's a Kind of Hush. All over the world tonight. 90.3 WHPC.

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0: Guns N' Roses, You Could Be Mine, right here on the Radio Rumble, the voice of Nassau Community College, 90.3 WHPC. My name is Justin Greenberg, and I'm in the middle of a game of solitaire on the computer. What a great game. People these days don't understand how important games like these were on your computer back in the day. Now everybody's got a smartphone, right? So everybody has access to all these hip, cool games, from Flappy Bird, I don't know if that's still a thing, to Angry Birds, right? The kids still play Angry Birds, to Wordle, I don't know what people are playing. But you know what I always go back to? Solitaire. On the computer. I don't need an app for it. I'm playing it on the desktop, as God intended the game to be played. Now, I know you're supposed to also play it with an actual deck of cards, but I'm sorry, this isn't the 1950s. I'm not carrying a deck of cards and some dice. We're not playing, you know, craps outside in the alleyway. No. This is the 90s, baby. We're playing solitaire on our computer. And speaking of the 90s, that was a little Guns N' Roses. You could be mine. Always reminding me of the movie Terminator 2, which, if you know anything about that film and the significance of this day, August 29th, 1997, 29 years ago, Judgment Day was supposed to take place. If you know, you know. Also on August 29th, Michael Jackson was born and my father was born. So shout out to both those guys that are no longer around. I'm not going to praise Michael Jackson, the human being. I don't like Michael Jackson, the human being. I think Michael Jackson, the human being, is not a good person. That's just my personal opinion. I've done my research. You can have a different opinion, which is fine. I personally don't like him. Now, that being said, I love Michael Jackson's music. I think he's one of the most important figures in the history of music, from his Jackson 5 days to his solo stuff. The guy put out hit after hit. He was one hell of an entertainer. But I'll tell you this much, I would not want him to watch my niece and nephew. Just going to leave it at that. Now, my father never got to even meet my niece and nephew. He died back in 2002, and it would have been his 77th birthday today. So shout out to my dad. I'm going to play more Guns N' Roses. How about we go with You Ain't First? Right here on the Radio Rumble 90.3 WHPC.
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Van Halen. Dance the Night Away right here on the Radio Rumble. The voice of Nassau Community College, 90.3 WHPC. My name is Justin Greenberg, live from WHPC Studios in Garden City, New York, on this lovely Saturday, August 29th, 2026, 1:19 in the afternoon. I was driving here and I saw over at the Cradle of Aviation, it looked like there was a car show going on. So I'm actually going to walk on over there right after the show ends. It's beautiful weather out. I'm going to apply some sunscreen because I'm a smart individual. I walked past a dude earlier this week on the boardwalk and I heard him having a conversation to somebody and he said, I never use sunscreen. Cool. Yeah, you're cool, dude. This guy's in his 30s. Never wore sunscreen. Have fun with skin cancer, buddy. You can't defeat the sun. People that wear sunscreen still get skin cancer. You're going to get skin cancer. It's a simple application of sunscreen. Reapply it every 90 minutes. It's really not that difficult. Now, is it a bitch? Is it a hassle from time to time? Yes, of course it is. Especially, you know, when they say you have to wear it even when it's cloudy. You know, you got to check the UV index. You got to do the reapplying. Is it sticky sometimes? Yes. I'm not saying this is as easy as just, you know, chewing a piece of bubble gum. This is something that takes a little bit of effort. But that little bit of effort is going to prevent skin cancer. So do it. Use some, I use SPF 50. You don't even need to go that extreme. I think they only recommend, you know, SPF 35 or something like that. I don't know. Just do a Google search. Look up skin cancer and sunscreen. You'll see, you know, you should wear it. But back to what I was saying. Yeah, I saw a cool car show was going on over outside of the Cradle of Aviation Museum. I saw the Batmobile there. Not the Keaton Batmobile. I'm talking Adam West, 1960s. Old school Batmobile. Some dude was just driving it, pulling up to the venue. So as a sucker for iconic cars such as the Batmobile, I have to check this out. I'm guessing it's just free to walk in and look at these cars. So they better not charge me. Do they know who I am? So that's my plan for the day. And then later on tonight over at Jones Beach, my buddies Joe and Craig and a couple of other dudes are going to be performing at the Bandshell. And this is their last show at the Bandshell this season. I don't know if this is the last one for Jones Beach. Probably not. They probably have something next week. But they are in a U2 cover band called 2U. So if you like U2, you're going to love this band. I had them on the air a few weeks ago. And I'm telling you, if you closed your eyes, you would think that Bono and The Edge were in studio with me. Well, honestly, you didn't need to close your eyes because it's radio. There wasn't a video element to it. When I closed my eyes, I was like, oh my God, Bono's right there. And believe it or not, they actually kind of look like Bono and Edge. And I know Joe, who does, you know, The Edge, you know, he's the guitar player of the band. He puts on the outfit to sort of look like Edge. And then Craig, honestly, puts on the sunglasses and he's given the Bono vibe. So I know U2 gets a little bit of hate out there. I think it has to do with maybe Bono talking his politics and the environment and all that stuff. And also that album that was put on everybody's iPod back in the day without their consent really pissed people off. But I'm telling you, these guys sounded so good. And in honor of 2U, playing tonight at the Bandshell, Jones Beach, free show. Get some food beforehand. They got cool restaurants on the boardwalk. Look at the stars. It's going to be beautiful weather. Maybe bring a little sweatshirt. Bring a lawn chair. It's going to be a packed house over at the Bandshell tonight. Even if you don't have a lawn chair, though, they have the bleachers all set up. But, you know, you're going to be sitting for 2 hours. You might even just be standing and dancing the whole time. But I definitely do recommend the, at least for my ass, because I do deal with hemorrhoids, and I'm sure everybody wanted to know that, and I did talk about this on Thursday. So I'm not sitting on a bleacher for 2 hours. I'm bringing my beach chair with me. But yeah, these guys are so damn good. So in honor of that, why don't we play three in a row from U2, and you can see 2U tonight over at the Bandshell. Let's go through the vault. What should we go with? Hmm.
I like Where the Streets Have No Name. I think that's a really good song. Angel of Harlem. I'm going to save the Christmas music for next week. That's right. We're starting Christmas in September, believe it or not. I'm doing One. Oh, One is so damn good. Mysterious Ways will be the third song. How do you listen to these songs and not like them? I know it's like, oh, U2. You like U2? How do you like U2? Because they're awesome. They have like 50 like amazing hit songs. And that's all 2U is playing tonight. They're not playing, you know, B-side, deep cut tracks. No, I talked to Joe. He's playing all these songs, you know, Mysterious Ways, One, The Sweetest Thing, Vertigo, Stuck in a Moment, Beautiful Day, Elevation. I'm just going through the list. They have so many. I still haven't found what I'm looking for. Just so many gigantic, gigantic songs for 40 plus years. But we're going to play three from U2. As I mentioned one last time, I promise I'm not going to mention it again. 2U, tonight, Bandshell, Jones Beach, 8 p.m. Be there or be square. Here's three in a row, though, from U2, Where the Streets Have No Name, One, and Mysterious Ways, 90.3 WHPC.

You too, Mysterious Ways, 90.3 WHPC. Let's talk a little bit about Coyote versus Acme. This movie has been in the news for a number of years. Warner Brothers shelved this film. They thought this movie was going to bomb immensely, so they wrote it off as a tax write-off. They did that with a couple of things. They did it with a Batwoman movie, which was pretty much completely filmed from what I've heard. And they just looked at it. They thought the way Hollywood's going these days with these superhero films not doing too well, especially some of the female-led superhero movies, they thought we're going to have to put a lot of money into this movie to advertise it. We're going to have to put a lot of this money into this movie for post-production special effects. So they shelved it, and it's sitting in a vault somewhere at the studios of Warner Brothers. And honestly, that kind of pisses me off. As much as I probably would not have liked this movie, I don't like the idea that something was filmed and people put their hard-earned, you know, time and effort into this movie. It's got a lot of actors that I like, mainly Brendan Fraser and Michael Keaton, literally two of my top favorite actors ever. If you guys know me, I literally have t-shirts of both of those men. Those are the only two actors I pretty much have t-shirts of. So would I have liked to have seen it? Of course. It's Michael Keaton playing Batman again. Like, who wouldn't want to see that? But I don't know if that ever gets released. I think there's some legal finagling that would have to be done, and I just don't see the outpour online, you know, crying for this movie to be released. But there was also the Warner Brothers movie, Coyote versus Acme, that was filmed as well, and then they decided, I don't think we should release this. It's not going to make its money back, and then they could just write it off as a tax write-off and recoup their money. And honestly, they did that, and then another company decided to purchase the rights to the movie. So that could happen, I guess, in theory, with this Batwoman movie. But looking at it, the movie, I did see it yesterday. I didn't think it was anything great. I thought it was fine. I thought, honestly, it was very ugly to look at visually. It's doing the whole Roger Rabbit thing where you have cartoons in the real world, except this is ugly. It's not traditional hand-drawn animation. It's supposed to be. It looks like it if you're just not, you know, really keen on those sort of things. You would think, okay, somebody hand drew this. No, it's all done digitally. It's all done cell shading of 3D things to make it look like it's hand drawn. But you could tell it's not the caliber of what we got with 1988's Who Framed Roger Rabbit, which to this day is the best of the best when it comes to the hybrid live action and animated film. So visually, this was very flat, especially if you are a fan of the Warner Brothers shorts, mainly the Chuck Jones, Wile E. Coyote, and Roadrunner shorts, because that's what the movie is essentially based upon. And who doesn't like the Roadrunner and Coyote? Those are some of the most hilarious and just shorts that really can play in any language, any country could just enjoy those. There's no dialogue in any of them. They speak for themselves just with the visuals and the music, and it's just beautifully animated, especially the early ones. By the time you got to the 1960s, the animation at Warner Brothers was pretty poor, and they were switching, you know, to television fully pretty much at that point. Really no more theatrical shorts, so the budgets were really cut in half. But those early Chuck Jones, Roadrunner, and Coyote shorts are unbelievable. And the basic plot of this movie is the Coyote uses Acme products throughout all these shorts, as you guys, I'm sure, know of, and they always backfire on him. So he sues the Acme Corporation. And on paper, that's a funny concept. I just don't know if it's worthy of 90 minutes of material. I think it was actually an hour and 45 minutes the movie, and it really, really fell flat in the middle of that movie. At the beginning, you know, you're sort of into it. It's a unique premise, and then there's just like a 45-minute period where they're just sort of doing the same thing over and over again.
And you know, it does end on a high note. I think the last 15 minutes of the movie is pretty solid. There's some funny jokes in there. The voice acting's pretty bad. You know, Roadrunner and Coyote aren't speaking, but even the beep beeps, I don't know who did the beep beeps, because sometimes they're using like Mel Blanc's beep beep. But then another, there's a scene later on where Roadrunner, you know, does a lot of beep beeps in a row, and it's awful. He sounds like Rastafarian a little bit. Like, I just don't understand why you couldn't just use Mel Blanc's

maybe hire an actor and then enhance it with AI to make it sound like those classic cartoons, or hire somebody that, there's got to be someone out there that could nail a Bugs Bunny impression or a Daffy Duck impression and then not sound ridiculous. So, not a fan of that. I think the story is, you know, it's like when you adapt a Dr. Seuss book to a feature film. It's a good premise. It's good with a 22-minute little short. You know, in the case of Dr. Seuss, you know, the Grinch thing that Chuck Jones did, another Chuck Jones film right there. You know, brilliant. I love the Grinch. But when you expand the Grinch to a feature film, it never works out. And when you expand Looney Tunes concepts, usually they don't work in feature film form. They work brilliantly in the 7-minute shorts. And this is something different. This isn't a Looney Tunes short. It's, you know, a courtroom drama sort of thing with some slapstick here and there. Is it awful? Absolutely not. But here's the thing. It's not going to recoup its money. I'm reading it needs to make $100 million, maybe even $120 million to recoup its earnings. Because I think the movie cost around $70 million or so to produce. And then advertising, I heard, was pretty small for this. Only $10 million spent in advertising, which is minuscule if you've ever listened to any of my shows talking about how much it usually costs to advertise a movie. But then people don't understand that the movie theater also needs to take a cut of profits as well. So I'm hearing it needs to make $115 million to turn profit, and it made $15 million opening weekend. And I don't expect it to make more than $50, maybe $60 million worldwide. So it's going to lose the studio that purchased it $60 million. So in the grand scheme of things, maybe it should have been shelved as far as, you know, money-wise goes. But, you know, all these people online were saying, you got to release it. You got to release it. And this goes to show you that two things. This goes to show you that, A, just because there's a voice online that is preaching something doesn't mean, A, that they're going to follow through with said action, and B, and I think this is the more important thing, just because there's this loud uproar online, because there are people, you got to release the Coyote movie, let's go support the Coyote movie, it's going to make $80 million opening weekend. Just because there's this loud voice online doesn't mean we should bow down to that. It is a very small minority in the grand scheme of things of people that are actually upset about said thing. Whatever it is, politics, religion, race, movies, music, sports. Oh, we're not going to support Target because they do. We're not going to support the Mets because they, we're not going to. In the grand scheme of things, those very loud voices are just a small fraction. So all those people that were saying, you got to release Coyote and Acme, where are they? This is making $15 million. And again, that's great. That's not chump change, but it ain't nothing compared to what these other animated films make. Something like Toy Story is making $250 million opening weekend. And I don't expect this movie to have legs. I don't expect it to be anything significant come the month of September. I think this has a 3-week shelf life. And like I said, it's probably going to make maybe $50 million worldwide. And that just ain't good enough. All right, well, we're going to end this program. I'm going to continue playing solitaire because I have to win. I literally cannot leave the studio. But I'll be listening to Ron Stevens. He's coming up next with the Retro Mix. And I know he has an interview coming up with a film director. So you're going to have to continue listening to find out exactly who Rockin' Ron Stevens is going to be talking to. We do have time for one more song. How about we play a little... we might be able to fit in two songs, actually. I think we could do two. How about we do, in honor of Wile E. Coyote getting his feature film, do we have anything in the vault from Looney Tunes? What is this? Another Place, Another Time? What is this? The Looney Tunes. That's the artist?

0: Is this going to be Bugs Bunny singing? Now I need to know.
1: What's up, Doc? What's up, Doc? What's up, Doc?
2: Oh, you rabbit! Oh, you rabbit!
1: What's up, Doc? What's up, Doc?
2: Fucker and fuckatash!
1: What's up, Doc?
2: Oh, you rabbit! Oh, you rabbit!
0: That was me. That was not a song. Is there any vocals? The name of this band on our vault is called the Looney Tunes. That ain't the Looney Tunes. Get the hell out of here. I said, get the hell out of here. All right, we actually just have time for one more song. Here is Pink Floyd, Comfortably Numb, 90.3. I said, WHPC.
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Wednesday afternoon Retro Mix, Ron Stevens on WHPC. Summer of 69, we did all in 1985. That's Brian Adams. Couple summer hits. Oh, yeah, now keep it locked to WHPC. Have an interview with indie horror director and writer Thomas J. Churchill. He's coming up next, soon, on WHPC.

Summertime, 1972, and Little Seals and Crofts. Oh, yeah, we got some summer hits. How about War from 1976? What a good song. Yeah, we're wrapping up summer. Yeah, next week, Labor Day weekend. Oh, the end of the summer of 2026, huh? Hope you had a good one. We got the music, 90.3 WHPC.

everybody, this is Samantha Fox from London, England, and you're listening to Ron Stevens on 90.3 WHPC. Lots of love and kisses. Touch me, because I'm your naughty.

0: Friend of the station here, Samantha Fox from 1989, and I want to have some fun. We're going to have some fun right now. We have a live on the other line from California. We have writer and director Thomas J. Churchill. He's going to have a new movie of his out, Three Killer Pigs. It's going to be premiering at the over here in New York at the Belmore Movies and Showplace, September 25th, 7 and 9 p.m. Well, I guess good morning to you. It's a good afternoon over here, Tom.
1: Hello, and good to talk to you and see you again.
0: I know, it's been a while.
1: How are you?
0: Good, good. So this is the new flick that's coming out. And this
1: Yes, it is.
0: Is this the premiere? Oh, is this the premiere in New York? Is this the...
1: It is a... so we did a... we did a private screening for it a few places just to test it. One of them was at the AFM last year with the cast, the crew, and a lot of VIPs. It wasn't a premiere or nothing. It was just a screening. And it went really, really well. We were excited about it. And my producing partner, Alexander Zurich-Hunt, and I felt, you know, let's see what we can do with this. We had a lot of distributors that were interested in this film, and we chose a great company that's going to be releasing it VOD October 23rd. But we are doing a limited theatrical and drive-in movie tour with the film to introduce it to the audience. I wanted to start my tour in my hometown because haven't been there in a good minute to visit family, friends, and I figured why not bring my latest film that's really dear to my heart to the place that birthed me and where everything started, and started in New York, and we're going to be theatrically premiering it September 25th at the Belmore Movies and Showplace Cinema, which is out in Belmore, Long Island.
0: My hometown.
1: Your hometown. And we are doing two screenings that night, and then we're off to New Jersey at Smod Castle Cinema, Kevin Smith Cinema. Mm-hmm. And then we go back to New York for another two screenings at the Belmore Theater on October 2nd.
0: Okay.
1: And then we go into that night also, we would be in Scranton, Pennsylvania at a Circle Drive-In to kick off the drive-in scene.
0: Seems very retro to do that, you know?
1: You know,
0: like
1: Ron,
0: watching this, those horror films in the drive-in.
1: Yeah. You know, when I was making this film, it's a creature feature. It's called The Three Killer Pigs, as you stated. It is a twist on the beloved tale, but only my big bad wolf is literally a farmer named Joe Wolf.
0: Yeah, I was just going to say, explain some of the movie to us, to the listeners.
1: So basically, these three pigs, it's a revenge flick told through the eyes of the pigs. You know, they don't talk. I didn't want to, you know, completely go in that direction. Mm-hmm. It's a fun throwback. It's a retro-styled, 80s-styled throwback to horror and thrillers with these three killer pigs. They're on a rampage. Joe Wolf did something dirty to their owner, their farmer, and they decided to
0: seek revenge.
1: That's it. And their names are Brick, Sticks, and Straw. Just like that. We're very happy with the way it turns out. I wanted to do an homage to Italian horror films like the Hitchcock of Italy, the Dario Argento style movie, and I feel like we accomplished that. It's very stylized. We have a great art department, also Italian. We have our colorist is out of Italy. Our lead, Rachel Pizzolotta, Italian. Mm-hmm. And then what's great to add it all together, we were able to get Marco Werber, who was Dario Argento's composer on a few of the movies. So the movie has this feel, and it's, if everything goes well, we want to do a franchise with the pigs. So there'll be plenty of them to see, and I'm really excited about it.
0: You know, I can't look at Arnold the Pig from Green Acres in the same way after this, I tell you that.
1: Nope. No.
0: Now, who's
1: Rick Sticks and Straw would probably have their way with them.
0: Who's the stars of the? I hear you have some good stars here. Yeah, Brian Austin Green.
1: We were blessed. We were absolutely blessed with this film.
0: Now, do they all say, this is interesting, this is fun, I want to do it?
1: Well, to go back, one of my first people that I approached was, he's a friend of ours, Anson Williams, a.k.a. Potsy from Happy Days. He's also a big television director. Mm-hmm. Every TV show that you could possibly think of, he's directed a lot of it. We were talking, and I said to him, I'd love for you to come on board. He said, He hasn't acted in over 20 years because he's been focused.
0: Right.
1: So he read the script. He thought the script was pretty fun. And he says, wow, this seems like a hoot. He's like, count me in. So he came on board. We have Anson Williams. We have William McNamara. Mm-hmm. We have Rachel Pizzolatto. We have Brian Austin Green from all your 90210 fans out there. He's in the film. We got Shauna Burgess from Dancing with the Stars. Yikes. She's actually back this season, again, after a little hiatus, as one of the dancers. We also have, unfortunately, what I believe is his last film, is Robert Carradine.
0: Wow.
1: And Robert, what an amazing guy to work with. I am so grateful that I was able to be working with somebody like this that's been generational,
0: right?
1: Hollywood, you know, going back to his father was an iconic horror actor in a ton of great movies, and then, you know, of course, the Carradine legacy. But and we have also a bunch of other actors, Richard Gabay, Robert Lozado's in the film. God, I'm sorry, I'm like blanking out. It's a who's who.
0: And to see Anson Williams come back in front of the screen just for you on this one, this is really interesting.
1: What's funny is one of the movie theaters that watched the film, they said, Potsy curses. So I said, well, yeah, he might have dropped the F-bomb here and there. But the film is unrated, but it's I would say it's an equal to a strong PG-13.
0: And an R. Say that, yeah.
1: You know, there's no nudity, but it's just suspense, thrills.
0: You mean the pigs are dressed?
1: Yeah, you got them. Well, the pigs are dressed, yes. They got matching overalls. They're actually, in our film, they're emotional support animals that kind of...
0: No pigs were hurt or maimed in this in real life, okay? So we had to say that on the air.
1: Yeah, but it's a fun film. If people want to see this film, it is playing starting in September 25th on Long Island at the Belmore Movies Showcase Cinema, right off of the Long Island Railroad on, I believe it's Pettit Avenue.
0: Right, it's Pettit Avenue, yes. Right there, as soon as you get off, you want to go and see the show, it's right there, and you just get off the train station, walk right across the street.
1: I will be there to greet you all. I will be in with some of the actors, some of the cast members. Not saying who. I'm still working all that out now.
0: Surprise.
1: Just wanted to state that also, if you guys want to follow the piggies, they are on social media. You can find them on Instagram. I think it's Three Killer Pigs Movie on Instagram. It's Facebook, the Three Killer Pigs. It's X is on. And you can also go to their official website at threekillerpigs.com. or churchhillproductions.com will end up bringing you over to them. But the Piggies would like to hear from you. You know, they got good personalities.
0: And you'll probably have a good return, a lot of bacon on this one. I want to ask you, any other genre, any other films down the pike you're thinking about doing, or you just want to try to do a franchise on this?
1: Well, we actually just did, we're in post-production with another film called Waxman, which is another horror genre. It's kind of very, so Marco Werber's doing the score for that film as well. And he said, wow, this is a very different styled horror film, kind of in the vein for child trauma, he labeled it. And he also said it's kind of like, it could fall in the realm of like Psycho. And I said, oh my God, I said, I didn't even think of that. But it's kind of cool to, you know, be in the same room with the great Alfred Hitchcock, you know, comparison. But Waxman is not ready yet. People would end up seeing that. It'll probably be end up releasing either February or March. We're going to do the same thing. It'll do a theatrical, and then it'll go to VOD.
0: Now, who were your idols when you grew up and growing up and getting into directing and writing for this, for the genre of horror films? Who were your big...
1: Well,
0: influence.
1: You know, I mean,
0: Hitchcock in a way.
1: I got a tattoo of him on my arm. Hitchcock is probably...
0: It's very elaborate, folks.
1: Yeah, Hitchcock would probably be on my Mount Rushmore. You know, I mean, there's so many great horror directors, but my genre, I love, with our company, Churchill Productions, mm-hmm. which we are based out on in Hollywood on the Sunset La Palma studio lot. We focus on horror, action, family, and Christmas movies.
0: Not all in one movie.
1: Well, not again, all in one film. Although The Three Killer Pigs does take place during Christmas time, so it could be a horror Halloween favorite and then bring it back out for Christmas as well. So
0: they do that with Die Hard.
1: Yeah, you can. And Lethal Weapon and a lot of other stuff. But, you know, I mean, I'm born and raised a New Yorker. I loved independent cinema. You know, Abel Ferrara is a great film director from New York. But, you know, watching the films of Wes Craven, obviously, which we pay tribute to him in our film, because the name of our town that these pigs live in is called West Craven. California. That's where our pigs live. And, you know, I mean, Orson Welles, of course, Spielberg, but, you know, Hitchcock, Orson Welles, Cecil B. DeMille. And, God, I guess that would be my Mount Rushmore right there.
0: So, and how long have you been, for the audience, how long have you been directing and writing films?
1: Well, it's crazy. I mean, I made my first film. I made my first film at 17 years old.
0: Wow.
1: Convinced my dad to buy me a camera and made my first film. I wanted to showcase my acting. I was obsessed. I wanted to be an actor, which I still do a lot of acting in other people's films. And I might or may not be in Three Killer Pigs.
0: Do a Hitchcock thing, a little walk on, and that's it, you know.
1: I think it's a little bit more than a walk on, but it's so the my first film at 17 years old, I fell in love. I got bit by the bug. I fell in love with the whole process, the writing, because I was always writing and acting. Mm-hmm. And this whole process of the producing aspect and the directing aspect. So I guess I've been doing it since I'm 17. And there's another magic number. I'm going to be living out in Los Angeles, Hollywood, 17 years.
0: Wow,
1: and I came out here with my first professional film called The Emerging Past.
0: Yes,
1: which is
0: I remember that.
1: Yeah, and Ron, you were in one of my films back in the day as well. You know,
0: I wasn't in the...
1: all those films that I've done as a kid will be re-released on my YouTube channel. If people want to subscribe or follow, notify. It's called Church's Hollywood Moments.
0: I saw that on the Instagram. I saw that, so I had to click on it now and like that and join it. It's good. It's good. Listen, if you want to see all the stuff on and all the horror, indie horror films on there, he has some great ones on there. So you have to keep it locked and look on there as soon as we get done. Not wait till we're done with the conversation. Other things in the future in the pike, or that's it? That
1: We have a good slate of films that we are in the process of doing. You know, we're still looking at being an independent filmmaker. I guess the hardest thing for me would be to raise the funds, to raise the money from private investors to other investors. We do everything outside the studio system. That's what independent means. Sometimes people automatically think independent filmmakers is you're broke. No, it's basically you're doing everything outside the studio system, from everything from creating, developing, writing the script, casting your film, shooting your film, editing your film. There's no extra hands in the cookie jar to tell you how to edit or whatever. Right. And then releasing the film. I was fortunate the last 6 or 7 movies that came out of mine came out through Lionsgate, which was cool. I mean, they're all streaming. All my movies are streaming right now. Mm-hmm. I mean, Three Killer Pigs is the first official film to come from Churchill Productions and AZ Pure and Thunder Smoke Media. It's our first film in the sense of ownership.
0: Ownership.
1: So we're very excited about it and wanted to bring it to the people, to the audience, ourselves, because I do a lot of conventions where they want me to come and meet and sign autographs, which I'm still surreal about, because I'm still the 17-year-old kid from New York making movies in my head. I'm grateful. I'm grateful. I'm blessed for every opportunity that came my way and continues to come. And I just like making movies for the audience and for me, you know.
0: We're gonna write this date down, everyone. Three Killer Pigs, Belmore Movies and Showplace, September 25th. 2 airings, 7 p.m. and 9 p.m. So it should be really good. Oh, boy.
1: And their link right now on their website, for some reason, Fandango's been, they're working on it. So the link isn't working. I suggest, so you don't miss out, to if you are in Queens or Long Island or New York City area and you want to come out and see it, please take a quick trip to the Belmore Movies Showplace Cinema at the box office. Buy your tickets now so this way you have them and be able to come and watch the Three Killer Pigs.
0: That's right. And maybe if you call up the Belmore Movie House, they may have another alternative. They may even mail you the ticket.
1: That's correct.
0: So that's correct. Good. So we'll look forward to seeing you again. I'm sure we'll be talking to you again when it comes up. I'm excited to see you live in person with the pigs.
1: I love that. Love that. It's always great to come on your show, Ron. Big
0: fan. Have to do it more often.
1: I would love that. I think. The Ron Stevens Retro Show with Ron Stevens on 90.3 WHPC is the spot, the place to listen to every Saturday, 2 p.m.
0: Thank you. I did not put him up to this. All right.
1: That's coming from Hollywood right
0: yes,
1: now.
0: Yes, it's legit. Tommy, always a pleasure.
1: Thank you, brother. I appreciate it.

Guess the law must be in New York City, huh? A beautiful day like this. Music time is 2:42, Ron Stevens. It's so great to talk to writer-director Thomas Churchill, all the way from Hollywood. It's Odyssey from 1977. Yeah, native New Yorker. Oh, I'm sorry, I had to say it the right way. Native New Yorker. There you go, 90.3 WHBC.

All my New Yorkinos out there, yeah. Good afternoon, Brenna's Tardes. Yeah, there you go. 247 right now on WHPC. Oh, you know what? We are paying tribute to the one, the only Dolly Parton. She passed away this week at the age of 80. This is from 1992. She starred in a romantic comedy with James Woods called Straight Talk. Song from the LP and from the soundtrack. It's called Dirty Job. But someone's got to do it. 90.3 WHPC.

0: Yeah, from the movie Straight Talk from 1992, that's Dolly Parton, of course, as we pay tribute to her. And you know what? We got one more song from Dolly. Oh, yeah, we got a great song from 1994. We played this earlier this morning. It was such a great song, and we had a request for it, a couple of requests. Say, wow, where was that song from? It's from 1994's Crazy LP from Julio Iglesias. Got one more for Dolly on 90.3 WHPC. Nikki up next.
1: I wanna know
0: 90s now coming up. Have a good one.

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0: This show on 90.3 WHPC is brought to you by the Irish Poet Restaurant Bar, 1891 Wanto Avenue, Wanto, New York, where you might walk in as a stranger, but trust me, you'll leave as a friend. My name is Mike McNeff. I'm one of the owners of the Irish Poet. And if you haven't stopped by yet, what are you waiting for? There's something here for everyone. Whatever you're in the mood for, we got it. Got kids? No problem. 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

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Thank you for tuning in to 90s Now on the Voice of Nassau Community College, 90.3 WHPC. I'm Nikki Marie, and we are bringing back the verses on this edition. I am Nikki Marie, and you know, we gotta put these 90s R&B songs from the 90s head to head once again, six rounds, song verse song, and you decide who wins each round. Make sure you text 516-572-7440. And we came out swinging with Mariah Carey versus Whitney Houston. And Jessica from Westbury, she already texted. She says, Nikki, I love Mariah Carey, but Whitney took that one. Mariah Carey gave us the vocals. But yeah, we have to definitely know that this song is a very emotional one. I Will Always Love You, written by Dolly Parton, who she's just, the song is beautiful. And I'm sure Whitney and Dolly are both making beautiful music, doing a whole duet. May their souls rest forever in peace. Mariah and Whitney, two legendary women and two unforgettable 90s classics versions. So now keep those votes coming, because round two is for the fellas. This is Jodeci versus Silk right here on 90.3. You know, we got to get into Jodeci, Come and Talk to Me. I was actually listening to this on the radio on my way here, and I was like, ooh, yeah, I got to play this one for them. All right, here we are. Jodeci, Come and Talk to Me right here on 90.3 WHPC.

That was Silk right here on 90s Now. So we have Tanya from Hempstead who says, I love some Silk, but Jodeci got this one. And Silk definitely came with the heat. And let's not forget, Freak Me went all the way to number one on the Billboard Hot 100. But Jodeci just has the deeper catalog. I'm just going to be honest. Songs like Forever My Lady, Come and Talk to Me, Cry for You, Fiendin', just to name a few. And the best part, both groups are still out here performing. So while I'm giving this one to Jodeci, just because the catalog, don't get it twisted. But I've seen Silk on tour and they still got the vocals. Either way, you're listening to 90s Now, and we got SWV versus Escape right here on 90.3 WHPC. 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

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Now that is a verse right there. SWV versus Escape. That was a close one. And Nicole from Uniondale texts, SWV gets my vote. Soon as Coco starts singing Weak, it's over. Nicole basically said Escape can sing, but she's not changing her vote. And speaking of 90s R&B, this week also marked 25 years since we lost Aaliyah, and her influence on R&B is still being heard today. Another legend. Oh, man. Rest in peace, princess. So we got to get right into the next one. It's H-Town versus Shy. And you already know what to do. Just put in the vote. 516-572-7440. And let's keep this thing going. Here is Knockin' Boots right here on 90.3 WHPC.

they gon' do a little something for you real sexy, like, you know what I'm saying? Hey, yo, check the verse.

You're listening to 90s Now on the NASA, at the Voice of NASA Community College. I'm cracking up back here. Got all these text messages coming in. So we had H-Town versus Shy, and that was a close one. Chad from Roosevelt checked in and said, Nikki, I got to give this one to Shy. And Chad, I'm not mad at it. Let me actually tell you what he said, word for word. I was in the 11th grade when this song came out, the entire song. The entire school used to sing this song. I can only imagine what you were doing in the 11th grade. Anyway, so now we wanted to have a little fun with this next one because Jackson versus Jackson just makes so much sense to me right now. Today would have been Michael Jackson's birthday, his 60th birthday, I believe. And so we're celebrating the king of pop, the 90s way. Michael Jackson versus Janet Jackson. Let's get right into this next song. Is Janet Jackson with That's the Way Love Goes, right here on 90.3 WHPC. Like a mother.

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Yes. So we had Jackson versus Jackson. And listen, I don't think anybody really wants to pick a side here. But, you know, listen, we have to give Janet Jackson her flowers when it comes to the 90s. Janet was running things, okay? But today we are giving it to Michael Jackson. You know, it's his 60th birthday, or would have been his 60th birthday. So we're just going to let him have this one. It's the birthday boy. Why not? You know, I don't want to be rude. Happy heavenly birthday to the king of pop. And you're listening to 90s Now. This is the 90s R&B versus edition on the Voice of Nassau Community College. I do have a guest here, but I think we're going to just play this one. I want to see how she likes it. This is going to be the battle between Faith Evans and Kelly Price. So let's get into it. As soon as I get home, this is Faith Evans right here on 90.3 WHPC.

0: Yes, Faith Evans right here on 90s Now, the 90s R&B version of Versus Battle. So I have my guest here, Stephanie, and we're getting ready to go Hi. Into the party mix. But I Woo. Wanted to know, so I did Mariah Carey versus Whitney Houston. Who you got?
1: Oh, Whitney all the way.
0: All the way?
1: All the way, yes.
0: I was just saying how Dolly Parton wrote that song, I Will Always Love You.
1: Yes.
0: And the incredible Dolly Parton left behind so many things that will last forever and ever.
1: Yes, absolutely.
0: So
1: total legend.
0: Is that part of why you're choosing Whitney Houston?
1: No, not specifically because of Dolly and that song. I just think that Whitney is a legend in her own right, you know, and she has that magnificent voice. Mm. Mariah has a great voice in her own right, too. But I think that's just my own, you know, personal preference in a way.
0: Okay.
1: What okay. about you? Are you Mariah all the way?
0: I'm Team Whitney. I think I don't think Mariah. I feel like Whitney is she's good at movies, singing, songwriting. Like she's good at so many things that I admire that.
1: Mm-hmm.
0: Mariah Carey has the voice.
1: Yeah.
0: But her range is up there.
1: Her range is very big.
0: They're very different in their own way.
1: Yeah.
0: There's always been a battle between who, Whitney or Mariah anyway.
1: Mm-hmm. Yes. Yeah.
0: So it's like this long-standing battle between Monica and Brandy, but we won't get into that.
1: It's a personality thing for me. You know, they have different personalities, and I feel like Whitney was a little bit more down to earth.
0: That is true.
1: Potentially, you know, a little bit more approachable in a way, maybe too. So, you know, that's just from my observation of nothing.
0: It's like Whitney Houston is like the roundaway girl, and Mariah Carey is just kind of like, don't talk to me.
1: Yeah, she expects this special treatment all the time. She's definitely. She doesn't strike me as humble, but...
0: Ooh.
1: Oh, I know.
0: You said that. I can only imagine what's happening on the party mix at 4 o'clock. And then I did Janet Jackson versus Michael Jackson.
1: Okay.
0: Because I feel like the standard norm would have been Michael Jackson versus Prince.
1: Oh, yeah.
0: But...
1: Sure. Yeah, they have different styles, but similar features for sure, mm-hmm. you know? So it is... an interesting comparison. I'm going to go with Michael all the way, though. 1,000%.
0: Because it's his birthday.
1: Well, that too, yes. But he was one of my own musical inspirations, too. And, you know, Janet is more of the pop girl, you know.
0: I get that.
1: Michael was a trailblazer in so many different ways, too.
0: I get that.
1: Yeah.
0: I always felt like Janet, for me, was just someone I almost wanted to mimic. because her dance skills is like incredible.
1: Yeah, can you dance like her?
0: I cannot. You know what I tried to do?
1: What?
0: So I forgot the name of the song, but there's a video where she's about to jump on the chair and then, you know, I forgot the name of the song. I don't know why I'm blanking out.
1: I know, she did some great choreography in Rhythm Nation in that video.
0: Yes,
1: I could see you moonwalking here.
0: Yeah. I could probably do that.
1: Yes, yes.
0: But that's about it.
1: She had some great dance moves. It's probably genetic. I mean,
0: But,
1: you know, she definitely can hold her own as a performer, too.
0: I actually can't wait to see what happens in part two of the Michael movie.
1: They're making a part two?
0: Yeah.
1: Oh, my gosh. This is why I come on the show to find out information. Did you see part one?
0: I did.
1: Oh.
0: I did. And it is available for streaming.
1: Where?
0: On Amazon Prime.
1: Oh, okay.
0: Yeah.
1: Now I have my plans for tonight. All right.
0: I did wanted to get into Kelly Price, but it looks like we are running out of time. Oh. You know, we always run out of time on this show.
1: Yeah.
0: I need like an extra...
1: You need an extra hour.
0: 25 hours. No, I get it.
1: You can host the party mix.
0: Actually, maybe.
1: Yeah. Make it your own.
0: Yeah.
1: Yeah.
0: So what type of music and vibe should everyone expect for the party mix?
1: Good vibes.
0: Us at the 4 o'clock hour?
1: Yeah, definitely good vibes. It's the kind of show where I call it the pre-game party. You know, it's before you go out on Saturday night. I'm playing everything from the Bee Gees to Tate McRae, you know, and everything in between. So, and that was also for myself because I have a wide range of music that I like. So I didn't want to just play one decade, you know, it's got to span a whole bunch of different decades. So you could expect the unexpected.
0: Yeah.
1: Yeah, for sure.
0: I just love doing the 90s.
1: The 90s is great too.
0: It's my vibe.
1: Yeah.
0: It's my vibe.
1: I think the 90s had really great music. And
0: yeah.
1: And even movies too. We had, you know, if we had time, we could talk about how the 90s was such a really big decade for filmmaking.
0: Yeah. Mm-hmm. Between film, music, fashion.
1: Yeah.
0: Just so many things happened in the 90s.
1: For and sure.
0: I appreciate my daughter actually because she's kind of bringing it back.
1: Oh, yeah?
0: She thinks that this is like a new style.
1: Ooh.
0: But I'm like, no.
1: What is
0: Bell
1: she bringing
0: bottom,
1: back?
0: She
1: really?
0: Does like the big hair.
1: Ooh, I love it.
0: I'm like, hello.
1: Does she do the, or maybe your son does like frosted tips? Maybe that'll be next.
0: Oh.
1: Yeah. And they had baggy pants back then.
0: Shout out to NSYNC for that one.
1: Oh, I love that.
0: Well, it is the time.
1: Okay.
0: We got to get to going.
1: Oh, yeah. Wow, look at that.
0: But everyone tune in next week. Same time, same station. And of course, the same decade with your girl, Nikki Marie.
1: Yay.
0: And up next is Stephanie with the Party Mix.
1: Woo!
0: So don't go anywhere.
1: Thank you, Nikki.
0: You're welcome.
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Lady Gaga, wanting your stupid love here on The Party Mix. It's 90.3 WHPC. I'm your girl, Stephanie, here with you for a full hour of your favorite dance hits through the decades. We're going to kick off the hour with a request. This one goes out to Phil from the Boogie Down Bronx. It's Heaven.

Thank you to Phil for tuning in, being a loyal listener of The Party Mix. Coming up, we're going to groove with Earth, Wind, and Fire to get your Saturday night party started. It's only here on the voice of Nassau Community College, 90.3 WHPC.

We're partying here with Madonna, Celebration on the Party Mix. Now, unfortunately, as most of us know, we lost a legend. Earlier this week, Dolly Parton had passed away very suddenly, too. It was really shocking news to all of us. I was always a big fan, and actually this next song is a song that I've covered multiple times as a singer and a musician. Here she is with her big hit, Jolene, singing about that woman who tried to steal her man.

from 1974. There she is, Dolly Parton with Jolene on the Party Mix. 90.3 WHPC, bringing you the best hits through the decades. If you have a request, call us up, 516-572-7440. We got the Black Eyed Peas up next.

shout out to Derek from East Hills, who requested this next song. It's Ronnie Griffith with The Best Part of Breaking Up. If there is a good part of it, I guess he's here to tell us about it. It's 90.3 WHBC with The Party Mix.

Ronnie Griffith, going out to Derek from East Hills. Thanks so much for tuning in as we keep you company for this Saturday and get your pregame party started. We're going to throw it back to 1976. This one goes out to Linda from Lindenhurst. Turn the beat around. You gotta love some Vicky Sue Robinson, so she's up next here on The Party Mix. It's 90.3 WHPC.

0: Shout out to Linda from Lindenhurst for that great request. Thank you so much for your loyal listenership. It's 90.3 WHPC on the Party Mix. Gorgeous day outside today. Make sure you get out and enjoy it, because tomorrow it's going to look like scattered showers all throughout the day with a high of 80. And then on Monday, as we start the work week again, looking like showers to start our day, high of 80 there as well. Right now it is 79 degrees outside of our studios here in Garden City. We got the weather girls to tell us about a different forecast from 1983. Here they are with their hit, It's Raining Men, on the Party Mix.
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0: I'm going to just say, if you're the first caller to call us up here at the station, then you could win yourself tickets to see this show. Once again, it's the Michael Jackson History Show 2026. Sounds amazing. And we're going to play a song from Michael Jackson right now. Let's see. Any requests, Greg? What are you thinking?
1: Beat It.
0: Oh, yeah. That's a good one. Okay, Beat It. Let's do Beat It. And let's put it on the air. It's coming up. It's coming up. All right. 516-572-7440 is the number to call. If you're the first caller, once again, you win yourself a pair of tickets to see the Michael Jackson History Show. That's at Flagstar Westbury Music Fair, Saturday, October 24th. Good luck. 516-572-7440. Here's a King of Pop.

Happy birthday to the King of Pop. That was his hit from 1983. And a big congratulations to Kristen from Massapequa. She won herself tickets to see the Michael Jackson History Show, going to

Flagstar at Westbury Music Fair, Saturday, October 24th. What a great way to celebrate Michael Jackson's birthday, right? Coming up, we have a request going out to Mercury from Huntington, who's on his way to Atlantic City. Not that I'm jealous or anything, but I appreciate you listening on your way over to Atlantic City. I hope you win some big money and just have a great weekend there.

Well, thank you so much for spending the party with me and getting your Saturday night started. Had a great time. Thank you for the calls, for the requests. And I am going to be leaving you guys with our Billy Bob beat. We're throwing it back to 1966 today because the next time I'll be on the air is in September. Yes, we have a big show for our Labor Day weekend. It's all dance hits through the years. Not that we don't play that anyway, but be sure to tune in next Saturday. And of course, stick around for Greg Bigelow up next with Shades of New Jazz. I'm Stephanie. I'll see you next week. And of course, as always, you bring the dance shoes and I'll bring the music. I'll see you next weekend.

0: 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This show on 90.3 WHPC is brought to you by the Town of Oyster Bay. 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
7: 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Just say, Alexa.

This is Shades of New Jazz right here at the Voice of Nassau Community College, 90.3 WHPC, a brand new rendition of a jazz standard that, of course, is Sophisticated Lady. And this is off of Cecile McLaurin-Salvant's latest LP with Every Breath I Take. And she is featuring the Metropole Orchestra. And, of course, you know that is the music of Mr. Billy Strayhorn and Duke Ellington. I'm Greg Bigelow. Thank you so much for stopping in for another session of the best jazz music on your radio right here at 90.3 WHPC. I have a full hour of brand new music such as that. Cecile McLaurin-Salvant, Grammy Award winner with her very first album. And she's just been giving us nothing but goodies, but nothing but gems since her career started a couple of years back. Up next, Emmett Cohen with his latest LP. I'm telling you, he's been quite busy in 2026. This is actually his third LP where he's released it, but he's been the sideman for four different artists since January, which is incredible. Nat Adderley Jr. is in the house as well. If you were uptown at the Marcus Garvey Park last night, you would have seen him. He is part of the Charlie Parker Festival and doing his thing. And you can catch the last part of the festival tomorrow down in Tompkins Square Park. Tompkins Square Park is directly across the street from where Charlie Parker lived for many, many years. And today is his birthday, by the way. So the festival just kind of always lands on his birthday. And then the music of Lonnie Plaxico. So without further ado, let me stop talking. Thank you so much for being here with me. Right here, the best jazz on your radio is right here at Shades of Jazz, 90.3 WHPC. Let's get it going. Emmett Cohen from his LP, Universal Truth. This is Gingerbread Man.

0: back a few months ago when we were all snowed in and couldn't go anywhere?
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0: This is Shades of New Jazz, 90.3 WHPC. And we are on a 70s and 80s roll, back to back to back. We were just listening to the music, brand new from Lonnie Plaxico, featuring Douglas Plaxico, Camille Thurman on the flute, and Lafayette Harris Jr. doing Can't Hide Love. Can't Hide Love. You know that song. Steve Lynn Morris, a.k.a. the great Stevie Wonder, wrote that song. And man, what a wonderful, wonderful song. Oh, actually, my bad. Can't Hide Love is Skip Scarborough wrote that. And that was a song done by Earth, Wind & Fire. My fault. And before that, by the way, Lonnie Plaxico will be playing at Birdland if you're here in New York City. He starts on Tuesday. He's running all the way through the 5th. So if you want to check out their quartet, they are a fantastic, fantastically tight band. Lonnie Plaxico is from Chicago, but he is always, always uptown in Harlem performing and just around town. Before that, we were listening to Gael Rocantrombe doing McCartney and Lennon's And I Love Her. And before that, Nat Adderley Jr. in the trio doing Stevie Wonder's You and I from his LP, Took So Long. And as I said, if you were in Manhattan up at Marcus Garvey Park yesterday, last night, you could have caught Nat Adderley Jr. in the trio performing, doing that song right there, You and I. And we started that off. Emmett Cohen has a brand new one out featuring Jeremy Pelt on trumpet, Ron Carter, the maestro, on bass, Joe Farnsworth on drums. And Emmett, of course, is on the piano from his latest LP, Universal Truth. That was Gingerbread Boy. This is Shades of New Jazz, 90.3 WHPC, and this is what we do every Saturday night. We bring you the best in contemporary jazz music, such as that right there, back to back to back, brand new hits out there. The way jazz is going, they're leaning in heavily for the summer. Maybe it's just because the summer is so much going on, and they're leaning heavily into the R&B thing just because there's so many festivals. Charlie Parker Festival, there was another festival up, a Latin Jazz Festival up in Harlem on Thursday, and just so much. Hempstead had a fantastic concert last night, featuring Melissa Morgan, and Special Ed was doing his thing. Great, just great stuff all around. But that's what the summer is all about. Going to keep the groove going with Jose James and Takuya Kuroda doing, it's Michael Jackson's 68th birthday. So we're going to do a little rock with you from his LP Revenge of the Dragon. And if you're out in L.A., he's playing at the Baldwin Hills Crenshaw. That's Lamart Park Jazz Festival. He's playing today. So if you're out there, what time is it? It's early afternoon. So get down there and get out there. Check out Jose. He's a fantastic, fantastic vocalist. And, of course, Takuya Kuroda, good friend of the show on trumpet. Shades of Jazz, Shades of New Jazz, 90.3 WHPC.
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Shades of New Jazz, 90.3 WHPC. That is the vocalist Jose James doing the Michael Jackson song Rock With You, featuring Takuya Kuroda on trumpet. This is what we do every Saturday evening. We bring you the best contemporary jazz music such as that. Great, and again, a great tribute to the vast, vast collection of great works that Michael Jackson put out there. You could probably do a complete 2 or 3 album series on all of the Michael Jackson songs and just jazz them up the way they just did, and it would sound all right. It is current 5:34. Let's take a real quick look at the weather before we proceed with what you need, which is more great music. 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They have locations in Garden City, Garden City Park, and Freeport, and also in East Meadow. Currently, outside of our studios, it's 78 degrees and partly cloudy. It's beautiful. Today has been a beautiful, beautiful day. Cloudless sky for most of the morning. 81 degrees was our high. Temperatures are starting to slowly drop down as the sun drops a little bit, too. We're looking at a low of about 63 overnight. And then tomorrow, just more of the same. Partly cloudy to mostly sunny, a low of 64 and a high getting right up there, right around 80 degrees. But as I said, currently outside of our studios here at Nassau Community College, 78 degrees and partly cloudy. Going to keep the groove going. Billy Childs has a brand new LP out called Triumvirate. And you know Billy Childs, pianist, been around, played with pretty much everybody's been around a long, long time. He's well seasoned as a pianist. Matt Penman on bass and Ari Honig is on the drums. From his latest LP, Triumvirate, this is Billy Childs doing Carefree.

And that is an original composition by pianist Billy Childs, featuring Matt Penman on bass, Ari Honig on drums. That song is called Carefree, and it's from his latest LP, Triumvirate, a wonderful piece of music coming from the great Billy Childs. Hey, WHPC invites you to celebrate summer at the Harry Chapin Lakeside Theater. That's at Eisenhower Park, Field 6. On Monday, August 31st, you can join us to see Flo Rida. The show starts at 7 p.m. and is free. It's a community event, so bring a lawn chair and enjoy the show. And as always, thank you for supporting WHPC 90.3. And this is going to be a great show. So check out Flo Rida. Again, that's Monday, August 31st. And you can join us right here, WHPC staff, at the Harry Chapin Lakeside Theater, and of course, Park in Eisenhower Park, Field Number 6. Up next, this young man has been tearing up the scene on piano, I love when the young cats have a style that is reminiscent of the ancestors of jazz, the greats from the golden era. Up next, Sean Mason from his LP, A Breath of Fresh Air. This is Duende. 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

Soft trumpet in the distance. Rain tapping on the window. Everybody chasing something.

Shades of New Jazz, 90.3 WHPC. The young folks like to say this cat is spitting bars right here. This is J. Cole. J. Cole says peace arrives when the noise departs and fades. Every note tells a story. Every melody creates a mood. J. Cole, Jazz for the Restless. This is Shades of New Jazz, 90.3 WHPC. Going to take a real quick pause for the cause, and we'll be right back with two more hours of the best jazz music on your radio. So stick around, don't touch that dial, but tell a friend, Shades of Jazz is on your radio. We'll be right here waiting for you.

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2: 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My name is Mike McNeff. I'm one of the owners of the Irish Poet. And if you haven't stopped by yet, what are you waiting for? There's something here for everyone. 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

This is Shades of Jazz, 90.3 WHPC, and that is a heartfelt musical tribute to the late country music superstar Miss Dolly Parton, who died Tuesday at the age of 80 after a brief battle with cancer. That is the multi-Grammy Award-winning John Batiste doing it live from his home studio. I Will Always Love You, that's live. A wonderful piece of music and a great tribute sound to the music and the memory of the superstar Dolly Parton. If you didn't know she passed away, and you must be living under a rock, but it is just amazing the tributes and the accolades that have just been pouring out, talking about what a great humanitarian Miss Dolly Parton was. I'm Greg Bigelow, Shades of Jazz, 90.3 WHPC. Thank you so much for stopping in for another session of the best jazz music on your radio right here at 90.3. You could have been somewhere else doing anything else, and I do appreciate you for coming and hanging out with me. 2 hours of the best jazz on your radio. I'm going to start things off with Benny Benack III doing the music of Fred Rogers' Won't You Be My Neighbor. And then, you know, just we're going to just ease on into so much jazz music happening this weekend. It's incredible, just music in general. Charlie Parker Jazz Festival is happening now, started last night at Marcus Garvey Park. Flo Rida is going to be at the Harry Chapin Theater on Monday. More of the Charlie Parker Festival is happening down at Tompkins Square Park. And just so much going on. So we'll be part of it, too. So let us be the soundtrack for whatever you're getting into this evening. And let us be part of whatever music you're listening to over this weekend. Without further ado, Benny Benack III, Won't You Be My Neighbor? A lot of living to do. Shades of New Jazz, Shades of Jazz, 90.3 WHPC.

Shades of Jazz, and that is an example of modern samba coming from Hendrix Mjerkens. His latest LP is Samba Tanto, and that song is wonderful. From It's Herb Samba, original music written by vibraphonist as well as harmonica player Mr. Hendrix Mjerkens. And have to give a shout out to my good friend Misha Siganoff on piano as well as on the Fender Rhodes, Eduardo Bello on bass, Justin Hahar is on the trombone, Laura Dreyer on flute, and Portino is on the drums and the percussion. Great, great sound from Mr. Hendrix Mjerkens. Before that, we went from modern samba to old school cha-cha-cha. That was, of course, Dean Martin doing Cha-Cha-Cha D'Amour from the LP Melody D'Amour. And we started that off with a wonderful duet between Mr. Tony Bennett and Lady Gaga, I've Got You Under My Skin, and that's from the LP Love for Sale. That was such a wonderful collaboration for Lady Gaga and Tony Bennett because, you know, he was really in the throes of Alzheimer's taking over. But once he got on that set and the mics went live, he fell right back into being the all-around pro that he was, Mr. Tony Bennett. And then we started that set off with Mr. Benny Bernack III doing Fred Rogers' Won't You Be My Neighbor. That was featuring Benny on trumpet, Takashi Obayashi on the piano, Ulysses Owens Jr. on drums, and the great Christian McBride on the drums. Let's keep going. The groove is feeling good. Thank you so much for stopping in. And as you know, I got some tickets to give away. So when I make the announcements, give me a call, and you can win some tickets. I have tickets for Kenny G, and also some tickets for the Michael Jackson History Show. So you know what? Let's do it now. Let's go with Kenny G. Be the third caller to call 516-572-7440 or text the word WIN to 516-572-7440. And you can win tickets to see Kenny G. He's coming to the Flagstar Westbury Music Fair Saturday, September 26th at 7:30 p.m. So call or text 516-572-7440 to win. And you can call right now. This is Shades of Jazz 90.3 WHPC. Going to keep things going with the great collaboration, Chick Corea and Lionel Hampton. Hendrix got me in the feeling of vibe, so why not put one of the masters of the vibraphone? Sea Breeze Live, coming from the Cannes, France, 1978. And I got to tell you, the back and forth, just the musical conversation between these two is just fantastic. So without further ado, here it is. Sea Breeze, Chick Corea, and the great Lionel Hampton, 90.3 WHPC.

0: This is Shades of Jazz, 90.3 WHPC, and that's what it sounds like when two percussive masters get together and have a conversation. I love the back and forth between them. It's just masterful, and it's just so effortless. Also like the way they snuck in Summertime in there. That is Lionel Hampton on the vibes and Chick Corea on piano. One of the other things that I love about this was in 1978. Chick Corea was riding high with the jazz fusion group Return to Forever. Al DiMeola, Stanley Clark, Lenny White on drums, and Chick on piano. And in the midst of all of that, you know, jazz fusion is just popping, boom. And he does this with Lionel Hampton, which is just so incredible. Just, I love the way the rift between Hampton and Chick Corea. The song is Sea Breeze, and that was live coming to you from Cannes, France, back in 1978. Shades of Jazz, 90.3 WHPC. This is what we do every Saturday night from 5 until 8 p.m. Shades of New Jazz and Shades of Jazz. 6:34. Let's take a real quick look at the weather before we proceed with more great music. 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They have locations in Hewlett as well as in Uniondale. Currently, outside of our studios here at Nassau Community College, it is 76 degrees and fair. And overnight, we started off with a high today of 81 degrees. It's been slowly but surely dropping a couple of degrees here and there. And we'll have an overnight low of about 63 degrees. Very comfortable. And again, it's been beautiful, cloudless skies most of the day. More of the same tomorrow, a little cloudy in the morning, starting off at about 64, 65 degrees, and then we'll hit a high of about 79, possibly 80. There is a possibility tomorrow of a passing thunderstorm, but we're going to not believe in that. But as I said, currently outside of our studios here at Nassau Community College, currently 76 degrees and fair. Got more great music lined up. Matthew Hassall is in the house. New music from Haruna Fukuzawa and the music of Olivia Dean. So keep it locked right where it is. As always, the best place to be is right here with me.
1: 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Just asking for a friend.
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This is Shades of Jazz, 90.3 WHPC. And that is by request. That is Olivia Dean doing So Easy to Fall in Love from her LP, The Art of Loving. That is definitely a Burt Bacharach style song with a little bossa nova beat in the background, a little backbeat. And Olivia Dean is playing tonight. If you're in Texas, in Austin, Texas, that is, she's playing tonight at the Moody Center in beautiful downtown Austin. So check her out. Great voice. And, she does bring a very good show.

0: And before that, brand new music from Haruna Fukasawa. Her LP Plays the Wrong Time, that was Mellow Shadow. And then we started that set off with Matthew Hassall and the Gondawanda Orchestra, A Far Away Place is the name of that song, When the World Was One. This is Shades of Jazz 90.3 WHPC. As I said, today is Charlie Parker's birthday, so going to play a little Salt Peanuts to take us to the break. And we'll be right back after a few brief messages, so don't touch that dial. This is Shades of Jazz 90.3 WHPC.
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No peanuts, no peanuts. 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

considered the founder of bebop. That is Charlie Parker on saxophone. And this is Shades of Jazz, 90.3 WHPC. Happy birthday to Charlie Parker. He's so nice. They named a festival after him and all the contributions he made to the jazz genre. 127 years old, if he was still with us. We're going to take a real quick break, and we'll be right back after these brief messages, so don't touch that dial.

0: 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This show on 90.3 WHPC is brought to you by the Town of Oyster Bay. 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

This is Shades of Jazz, 90.3 WHPC, hanging out with Miss Denise King, and she's asking the question on her LP, What's Going On? And that, of course, is the music of Jerome Kern and Dorothy Fields doing The Way You Look Tonight. So, ladies and gentlemen, if you are stepping out this evening and you are letting Shades of Jazz be the soundtrack for whatever you're getting into, look at your significant other and say to them that you love the way they looked tonight and put a smile on their face. I'm Greg Bigelow, Shades of Jazz, 90.3 WHPC. And we're going to do it nice and elegant just like that. Ron and I were talking earlier and he was saying it sounds like cocktail music. So yeah, this is the cocktail. We are officially in the cocktail hour. So I'll bring you some music, but it's not just for the cocktail hour. It's for whatever you may be getting into this evening. Up next, Nat Adderley Jr. and the trio from his LP Took So Long on Green Dolphin Street. And then brand new music coming from Joey Alexander. So sit back, relax, and do enjoy. This is Shades of Jazz, 90.3 WHPC.

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That is a song from Kathy to Paul, and that's just a one. Listen, you're going to pick a song to play. Who better than the Jazz Crusaders? Joe Sample on piano, the great Wilton Felder on sax, Nathan East on bass. And, you know, there were many iterations of the Jazz Crusaders and the Crusaders, because they did change their name. But that is Michael Landau on guitar, John Robinson on the drums instead of Styx Hooper. And then that's the music that is composed by Ivan Lins, a Grammy Award-winning Latin jazz performer. He's played with everybody from George Benson, just everybody. But he composed that, and he is doing the vocals. Wonderful, wonderful dedication song to Paul from Kathy. Life in the Modern World. I'm Greg Bigelow, Shades of Jazz, 90.3 WHPC. Hey, 516-572-7440. If you have a request, I will, if I can fit it in, I will try to get it in. And here's a message for all you football fans. The Nassau Lions football, they're back. 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Go Lions. That's Saturday, September 4th. Friday, September 4th at 6 p.m. I should remember that date because that is my sister's birthday. September 4th at 6 p.m., the Lions battle Army football right here at 90.3 WHPC. Going to keep the groove going. Brand new music coming from Joey Alexander. Oh, and before the Crusaders, just want to give you a heads up. Nat Adderley was at the Charlie Farquhar Festival this afternoon. So I hope you cats were listening to it, listening to him. And then once you left the festival, you came and turned on WHPC Shades of Jazz. But yeah, Nat Adderley and the trio, they were out there at the Charlie Parker Festival earlier this afternoon. Up next, brand new music from Joey Alexander. The LP is Whispers of Love, and this is featuring Alita Moses. Shades of Jazz, Shades of New Jazz. You know the best place to be is right here at 90.3 WHPC.

0: You know, I say this often, jazz has no expiration date. And that song is a clear example, a fine example of just that fact. That is from the LP Blues in the Night, that is Backsliding. This song and this LP were recorded and released 69 years ago, and it still swings. It's amazing. That is Sam Jones on bass, the great Art Taylor on drums, and the legendary Red Garland on piano. Blues in the Night, Backsliding, Shades of Jazz, 90.3 WHPC. Sounds like a Saturday night to me. Let's take a real quick 7:30. Let's take a real quick look at the weather before we proceed with more great music. 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Currently outside of our studios right here at Nassau Community College, 74 degrees, and it is still sunny out there. We had a high today of 81 degrees, and it's been dropping this afternoon, slowly but surely. We're going to have an overnight low of 65 degrees. It's going to be partly cloudy overnight. And then tomorrow, more of the same, starting in the low 60s early in the morning. It's beautiful. Partly cloudy all day, and then we'll hit a high of about 79, maybe 80 degrees. There is a possibility of some short thunderstorms popping through around 3 o'clock tomorrow afternoon, but they'll be quick, and then it's over, and then it'll be partly sunny for the rest of the evening, afternoon into evening. But as I said, currently outside of our studios here in beautiful downtown Garden City, 74 degrees and sunny. And it's just comfortable weather for you folks. If you're heading to the Harry Chapin Lakeside Theater tonight to see Nappy Roots, you're going to have great, great weather. It's going to be pretty clear all the way and nice and cool. And then just more. So do enjoy yourselves. Bring a lawn chair. The concert just started 30 minutes ago, but you still have time to get there and enjoy the rest of the show. Going to keep things grooving with the great Wayne Shorter. And this is from the Modal Jazz Festival in Norway, 1966. Lars Jostein on piano, Roman Dalig on bass, Rune Carlson on the drums, and Wayne Shorter on saxophone. It was Wayne Shorter's birthday as well this week, so happy birthday to the great Wayne Shorter, doing on Green Dolphin Street. 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
1: Det blir också akkompanjert av Lasse Sjösten piano, Roman Dylag bass och Rune Karlsson trummor. Så Wayne Shorter med On Green Dolphin Street.

This is Shades of Jazz, 90.3 WHPC. Back in 1947, Bronislaw Kaper wrote On Green Dolphin Street as the title song for a movie of the same name. Lana Turner and Van Heflin were the stars in it, you know, they're big names. But over the years, Ahmad Jamal, Miles Davis, Bill Evans, Jimmy Dorsey, and so many others have all had hits playing On Green Dolphin Street. Musicians seem to love it because of the chord progressions, and it's just a great, it's now a jazz standard. But this was live recording with Wayne Shorter on saxophone, and Wayne has actually played with most of the folks that I just named, Ahmad Jamal, Miles. He's just a wonderful, wonderful band leader, as well as sideman and composer of many, many songs. But he's doing his thing here. On Green's Dolphin Street, coming to you live from the Modal Jazz Festival in Norway, 1966. A wonderful, wonderful piece of music, a classic jazz standard done by Wayne Shorter. I'm Greg Bigelow, Shades of Jazz, 90.3 WHPC, going to keep the groove going. More great music. This is Seamus Blake has an homage LP to the electrifying Mr. Eddie Harris. So the title of the LP is The Electrifying Seamus Blake Plays the Music of Eddie Harris, E.H. It's wonderful, wonderful sound. So without further ado, this is one of Eddie Harris's most recognizable songs, Listen Here. 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

This is Shades of Jazz. You know, back in the 60s and early 70s, there was a massively popular and budget-friendly beverage that was, it was a fizzy, sparkling red or pink wine, and it was known for being inexpensive and easy to drink. That drink was called Cold Duck, and this is Cold

Old Duck Time, the electrifying Mr. Eddie Harris playing that electrified instrument of he created. Wonderful thing. This was live at Montreux. Eddie Harris, Les McCann on piano. I'm Greg Bigelow. This is Shades of Jazz. I look at the clock and say I got to get out of here. Michael Anthony and the Unforgettables is on deck, just waiting to keep you entertained on this Saturday evening. But there's more. Michelle Lisi is coming on right after that at 10 o'clock with Swing Bop Groove. So you don't want to miss that. I will see you again, same time, same station. As always, support live jazz music. It's out there, available, and always a good time. Until we see each other again, peace and love, and do enjoy a little Cold Duck Time.

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